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0: Florida Georgia line on Country 105.1 WIOQ. Well, saddle up tomorrow, 5 to 7, Ted Bennett. He's taking a road trip to the 41st Frontier Day Celebration Championship Rodeo in Bullarama in Benton. 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That's tomorrow at the Benton Rodeo with WIOQ.
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6: WILQ AccuWeather.
7: Mainly clear, quite mild tonight. The low down to 64. Mostly sunny for us Wednesday. It'll be extremely hot with a high of 98. Mostly sunny, still very hot on Wednesday. The high still 99 for us. Mostly sunny, hot but not as hot and less humid Thursday with the high down to 92. Still hot Friday with partly sunny skies. A thunderstorm arriving during the afternoon in the city. The high of 91. AccuWeather anytime at WILQ.com. I'm meteorologist Jason Caterina.

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Make sure you start your day off with Carrie's Corner. Sean Carey in the morning with a news update, sports updates, entertainment updates, all kinds of fun. Right now, it's Nate Smith.

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0: Country 105.1 WILQ music from Thomas Rhett. Well, Joey Chestnut recently finished second in the inaugural Sagas Wings eating competition in Seabrook, New Hampshire. James Webb, he finished first. He beat Joey by eating 7.77 pounds of wing meat in 10 minutes. Ugh. Chestnut only ate 7.54 pounds. So there you go. Joey Chestnut, you can catch him in action. He is going to be at the Crosscutters game on August 6th when they take on the West Virginia Black Bears. So you can go out there and you can meet Joey Chestnut. And I think he is going to, is he going to eat hot dogs? I don't know. We'll see. But anyways, you can meet Joey Chestnut. Ask him what his secret is and where he puts all that food. And maybe you could take him on, I guess, in a hot dog eating contest.
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5: Mainly clear, quite mild tonight, the low down to 64. Mostly sunny for us Wednesday. It'll be extremely hot with a high of 98. Mostly sunny, still very hot on Wednesday. The high still 99 for us. Mostly sunny, hot but not as hot and less humid Thursday with the high down to 92. Still hot Friday with partly sunny skies. A thunderstorm arriving during the afternoon in the city. The high of 91. AccuWeather anytime at WILQ.com. I'm meteorologist Jason Caterina.
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1: Rascal Flatts on Country 105, 1WILQ. Well, the Lycoming County Fair, it is going on until Saturday, Saturday the 18th. Last day to get out there and enjoy the fair. And I will be there broadcasting live on the Midway. Stop by and say hello. Register to win our summertime prize pack with no purchase necessary. And now let's see, the truck pulls are going on Saturday too. So that'll be a lot of fun. It's supposed to be a little bit cooler out weather-wise, so I'm looking forward to that. Our fair updates broadcast are brought to you by Cowden's Tactical Training at 2603 Reach Road in Williamsport, the region's only smokeless indoor shooting range. 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
6: Mainly clear, quite mild tonight, the low down to 64. Mostly sunny for us Wednesday. It'll be extremely hot with a high of 98. Mostly sunny, still very hot on Wednesday. The high still 99 for us. Mostly sunny, hot but not as hot and less humid Thursday with the high down to 92. Still hot Friday with partly sunny skies, a thunderstorm arriving during the afternoon in the city, the high of 91. AccuWeather anytime at WILQ.com. I'm meteorologist Jason Catarina.

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1: 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Sean plays the pledge from an area school. It's Mitchell Tenpenny right now. Truth About You.

0: Donnie and Tay on Country 105.1 WILQ. Well, Ted Bennett all excited about the Benton Rodeo tomorrow. He has his cowboy boots. He's ready to take that trip to the 41st Frontier Day Celebration Championship Rodeo and Bularama in Benton. It's considered to be one of the best east of the Mississippi. It draws cowboys and cowgirls from all over the country and Canada. And you can stop in and sign up to win our Summer Fun prize pack with no purchase necessary. But Ted will be there tomorrow, so stop by and say hello to him from 5 to 7 at the Benton Rodeo with WILQ.
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0: Parker McCollum on Country 105.1 WILQ. So you know what? I love going to yard sales. I love going to the thrift stores, you know, churches that have clothes, rummage sales, Goodwill. Love it. So I'm reading this story about this woman. She found a wallet. So if you went to like Goodwill and you purchased like a jacket and you found a wallet or a pair of pants, what would you do with it? Would you take it back? I mean, would they be able to find the rightful owner? I don't think so. But this is a little bit different. Happened in North Carolina, and this woman found a wallet. Inside the wallet was human remains, ashes. There were ashes in this wallet. So, yeah, you got to return that. You know, someone's missing their loved one. Brings a whole new meaning to my loved one is always in my wallet.
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4: WILQ, AccuWeather. Mainly clear, quite mild tonight, the low down to 64. Mostly sunny for us Wednesday. It'll be extremely hot with a high of 98. Mostly sunny, still very hot on Wednesday. The high still 99 for us. Mostly sunny, hot but not as hot and less humid Thursday with the high down to 92. Still hot Friday with partly sunny skies, a thunderstorm arriving during the afternoon in the city, the high of 91. AccuWeather anytime at WILQ.com. I'm meteorologist Jason Caterina.
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Chris Young, Little Black Dress. Hey, I have a big black dress. Country 105.1 WIOQ. Don't forget to start your day with Carrie's Corner. Tomorrow morning, bright and early, anytime after 5 a.m. It's Dan and Shame right now. Say so.

0: Clay Walker on WILQ. Saw Clay Walker. He opened up for Toby Keith when I saw Toby up there in Big Flats. It was such a great show, and Clay was a great concert, as was Toby. Miss him and would love to see, being able to see him again. So are you in the WILQ Country Club? 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
7: Mainly clear, quite mild tonight, the low down to 64. Mostly sunny for us Wednesday. It'll be extremely hot with a high of 98. Mostly sunny, still very hot on Wednesday. The high still 99 for us. Mostly sunny, hot but not as hot and less humid Thursday with the high down to 92. Still hot Friday with partly sunny skies. A thunderstorm arriving during the afternoon in the city. The high of 91. AccuWeather anytime at WILQ.com. I'm meteorologist Jason Catarina.

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Dylan Scott on Country 105.1 WILQ. Don't miss the Up All Night show. Eric Spencer, he'll be here midnight until take you up to Carrie's Corner at 5 a.m. It's Josh Turner right now.

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0: 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Thanks, Zach Brown Band. 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Don't forget about Ted Bennett. He's going to be in Benton tomorrow. He is ready. 5 to 7 broadcasting live from the Benton Rodeo. And it's considered to be one of the best east of the Mississippi. It draws all kinds of people from all over the country and Canada. But stop in and sign up for a summer fun prize pack with no purchase necessary. Ted will be the broadcasting tomorrow night, 5 until 7. Don't miss all the excitement at the Benton Rodeo tomorrow with WIOQ.
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Ella Langley and Morgan Wallen teaming up with I Can't Love You Anymore on WYOQ. Kelly along with you on this Tuesday night. It's Midland right now with Drinking Problem. H2O.

0: That's Bailey Zimmerman on Country 105.1 WILQ. We'll get ready to hit the links and win Green Fees for Four from Mark Mack. Friday afternoons is Fairway Friday giveaway. He's going to tell you your Mick Ultra White Deer Golf Tee Time. When you hear it, you got to be caller 9. You're going to walk away with those Green Fees for Four plus a case of that Mick Ultra. 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
4: Mainly clear, quite mild tonight. The low down to 64. Mostly sunny for us Wednesday. It'll be extremely hot with a high of 98. Mostly sunny, still very hot on Wednesday. The high still 99 for us. Mostly sunny, hot but not as hot and less humid Thursday with the high down to 92. Still hot Friday with partly sunny skies. A thunderstorm arriving during the afternoon in the city. The high of 91. AccuWeather anytime at WILQ.com. I'm meteorologist Jason Caterina.
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0: Could they be any cuter? I mean, come on, Blake and Gwen, nobody but you on WILQ. Well, we are putting the fun in your summertime. Thanks to Halls Marine, Riverside Campground, and Busch Light. 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
7: Mainly clear, quite mild tonight. The low down to 64. Mostly sunny for us Wednesday. It'll be extremely hot with a high of 98. Mostly sunny, still very hot on Wednesday. The high still 99 for us. Mostly sunny, hot but not as hot and less humid Thursday with the high down to 92. Still hot Friday with partly sunny skies, a thunderstorm arriving during the afternoon in the city, the high of 91. AccuWeather anytime at WILQ.com. I'm meteorologist Jason Catarina.

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That's Faith Hill covering Janis Joplin with Peace of My Heart on WILQ. You got your news coming up in the morning. And, of course, Barbara Evans filling in for Freddie Hammer.

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0: Tyler Hubbard on Country 105.1 WILQ with the Lycoming County Fair. It's going to come to an end on Saturday, so get out there and enjoy it if you can before then. And Saturday, the last day, I will be out there broadcasting live. So make sure you stop by and see me and sign up for our huge summertime prize pack with no purchase necessary. I'll be there from 5 until 7 o'clock. And also, they got the truck pool thing happening and all kinds of other stuff too. They got vendors and food, and our broadcasts are brought to you by Calvin's Technical Training. 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They're going to be at the fair in the Sportsman Building, but we'll look for you definitely Saturday. Don't forget, last day for the Lycoming County Fair in Hughesville.
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Don't forget to wake up tomorrow morning. Take the Coast to Work Challenge. 7:25 with Sean Carey. Right now it's Trisha Yearwood.

0: Billy Currington on Country 105.1 WILQ. That's going to wrap things up for me on this Tuesday night. Hey, thanks for hanging out with me. If you can't sleep or if you're working third shift, keep it tuned. We got the Up All Night show coming up with Eric Spencer. He'll carry you through the overnight hours all the way up until 5 a.m. when the Carey's Corner gets underway with Sean Carey. That happens at 5. But Eric has some good stories for you. He has some good country tunes ready to play for you. So don't go anywhere. And I'll catch up with you tomorrow night anytime after 7.
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5: Skies remain mainly clear through the overnight hours. It'll be quite mild with the low only reaching 64. Later on Wednesday, swelteringly hot with mostly sunny skies, the high of 98. Mostly sunny, still extremely hot Wednesday with the high up to 99. It'll be hot, less humid, but not as hot on Thursday. Mostly sunny, the high 92. Still hot Friday, partly sunny, a thunderstorm arriving during the afternoon in the city, a high 91. AccuWeather anytime at WILQ.com. I'm meteorologist Jason Catarina.
2: We're the one that plays all your country favorites. Another hour begins now on Country 105.1.

She also knows it's Wednesday. Yeah, happy hump day. It's Country 105.1 WILQ. Good evening, Eric Spencer here with you with the Up All Night Show. Coming up tonight, we'll have Ashes, a golf-playing bear, and a naked woman in the news.

0: Getting sideways with Dierks Bentley, Country 105.1 WILQ. Saddle up with Teddy B as he's making a road trip out to the 41st Frontier Day Celebration and Championship Rodeo in Bullarama in Benton. He'll be there broadcast live today from 5 till 7. The Benton Rodeo is considered one of the best of east of the Mississippi and draws cowboys and cowgirls just like you from all over the country and Canada. There's roping, bronc riding, steer wrestling, barrel racing, and more. Make sure you stop by, say hi to Teddy B, and sign up to win our huge summertime prize pack. No purchase necessary. Cut up Al Langley, Clint Black, Jelly Roll, and your Acura the Forecast.
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6: WILQ. Skies remain mainly clear through the overnight hours. It'll be quite mild with the low only reaching 64. Later on Wednesday, swelteringly hot with mostly sunny skies, the high of 98. Mostly sunny, still extremely hot Wednesday with the high up to 99. It'll be hot, less humid, but not as hot on Thursday. Mostly sunny, the high 92. Still hot Friday, partly sunny, a thunderstorm arriving during the afternoon in the city, a high 91. AccuWeather anytime at WILQ.com. I'm meteorologist Jason Catarina.

0: like her. Just don't be like Shia LaBeouf's dad. Yeah, Shia LaBeouf tells People magazine that his father's behavior on movie sets was inappropriate. Apparently, while he was on movie sets, he was hitting on all the women, including Lucy Liu, who couldn't stand him. And he also hit on Sigourney Weaver one time, and she slapped him. Wow. It's Matt Stell. He prayed for you here at The Cube.
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It is God's Country. And wake up Sunday morning with Rise Up Country with John Ritter. Before that, at 6:40, it's In Touch with Freddie Hammer here at Country 105.1 WILQ.

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0: Mega Maroney with Medicine, Country 105.1 WILQ. Here's some more good medicine for you. A Q-tip. Yeah, it's a redneck party happening on Sunday from 1 till 5 at the Grotto Picnic Grounds at 381 East 2nd Avenue in South Williamsport. 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
6: Skies remain mainly clear through the overnight hours. It'll be quite mild with the low only reaching 64. Later on Wednesday, swelteringly hot with mostly sunny skies, the high of 98. Mostly sunny, still extremely hot Wednesday with the high up to 99. It'll be hot, less humid, but not as hot on Thursday. Mostly sunny, the high 92. Still hot Friday, partly sunny. A thunderstorm arriving during the afternoon in the city, a high 91. AccuWeather anytime at WILQ.com. I'm meteorologist Jason Caterina.
3: 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We're beginning another hour now on Country 105.1.

Here's something for all you kids of all ages to enjoy. Today is National Gummy Worm Day. Yeah, wiggle yourself on over to the candy aisle and get yourself some gummy worms. Good evening. Happy Hump Day. It's Country 105.1 WILQ. This is the Up All Night Show. I'm your host, Eric Spencer. Good evening. It's Lainey Wilson now. It was

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1: That's Ty Myers, Country 105.1 WILQ. Well, here we are again today, the day after National Nude Day, with more nakedness in the news. The Shrewsbury Post says the Milford, Massachusetts police recently arrested a woman for walking around Target's store while naked. An employee called 911 before the woman got dressed and left the store on foot. Officers located her with two of her friends in a Best Buy parking lot. They were partying and arrested. So the question is, did she get dressed with the clothes that she brought with her, or did she find other clothes like right off the rack, like a whole new outfit, put those on and run off? And were the other two friends who were there in the Best Buy parking lot, were they too walking around Best Buy naked as well? So many questions, so little time. Cut up Dust Ledge, still it's Scott, Shenandoah, and your AccuWeather forecast.
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6: Skies remain mainly clear through the overnight hours. It'll be quite mild with the low only reaching 64. Later on Wednesday, swelteringly hot with mostly sunny skies, the high of 98. Mostly sunny, still extremely hot Wednesday with the high up to 99. It'll be hot, less humid, but not as hot on Thursday. Mostly sunny, the high 92. Still hot Friday, partly sunny. A thunderstorm arriving during the afternoon in the city, a high 91. AccuWeather anytime at WILQ.com. I'm meteorologist Jason Catarina.

Sony Pictures has set The Haunting of Hotel Transylvania, the fifth installment in the animated franchise, for a theatrical release on October 8th of 2027. Hopefully it's better than the fourth one. It's Chris Young now here at theCUBE.

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0: 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That's Brooks and Dunn for you. Got another Q-tip for you. A spaghetti dinner and basket raffle in honor of Benjamin Stoner is happening on Saturday from 3 till 6 at the Fairlawn Community Church at 353 Pleasant Hill Road in Cogan Station. This is dine in or take out. 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The meal includes spaghetti, side salad or applesauce, dinner roll, cake for dessert, water, tea, or lemonade. 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
4: WILQ AccuWeather. Skies remain mainly clear through the overnight hours. It'll be quite mild with the low only reaching 64. Later on Wednesday, swelteringly hot with mostly sunny skies, the high of 98. Mostly sunny, still extremely hot Wednesday with the high up to 99. It'll be hot, less humid, but not as hot on Thursday. Mostly sunny, the high 92. Still hot Friday, partly sunny, a thunderstorm arriving during the afternoon in the city, a high 91. AccuWeather anytime at WILQ.com. I'm meteorologist Jason Caterina.
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Coming up at 7:45 this morning with Sean down at Carrie's Corner. Be listening for your chance to win with the Coast to Work Challenge here. Country 105.1 WILQ. Happy hump day and good evening. It's Country 105.1 WILQ. Eric Spencer here with you with the Up All Night Show. Hope your night's still going good. It ain't a bad life as we got Thomas Rhett with Jordan.

0: She's back loving life again. Brand new from L. Langley Country, 105.1 WILQ. And I love this time of the night. Yes, ladies and gentlemen, boys and girls, let's grab our lab coats and safety goggles for tonight's stupid surveys and studies. And tonight, it's all about a naked drunken survey. Yeah, a survey by Addictions.com reveals that 32% of people have gotten naked in public after drinking vodka. Only 32%? Wow. Other findings, 23% of people have gotten naked in public after drinking rum. 19.5% of people have gotten naked in public after drinking tequila. 17.5% of people have gotten naked in public after drinking whiskey. And 5% of people have gotten naked in public after drinking gin. Huh. So Captain Cokes didn't fall into top five. Maybe I'm good to go? Not sure. I mean, you got drinking rum. So I guess it falls in there. Captain and Coke, rum. Yeah, I guess. But just drinking straight rum. Not anything about Captain and Coke. Got up Thomas Square. Hardy, Tracy Lawrence, and your AccuWeather forecast.
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5: WILQ AccuWeather.
6: Skies remain mainly clear through the overnight hours. It'll be quite mild with the low only reaching 64. Later on Wednesday, swelteringly hot with mostly sunny skies, the high of 98. Mostly sunny, still extremely hot Wednesday with the high up to 99. It'll be hot, less humid, but not as hot on Thursday. Mostly sunny, the high 92. Still hot Friday, partly sunny. A thunderstorm arriving during the afternoon in the city, a high 91. AccuWeather anytime at WILQ.com. I'm meteorologist Jason Catarina.

Here's to the 9-to-5ers, rise and shiners, and the all-nighters. This is the home of all your country favorites. 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

The 2026 Daytime Emmy nominations include Beyond the Gate stars Carla Moseley and Tamara Tooney, while veterans soap performers dominate the acting races. The View, The Kelly Clarkson Show, and The Drew Barrymore Show earn talk series nominations. 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

And all I want you to do is start your day off right. The American Way with the Pledge of Allegiance. This morning at 7 with Sean down at Carey's Corner. It's brought to you by National Sporting Companies of Jersey Shore, Williamsport, Island One State College, Air Country 105.1 WILQ. 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
1: That's all he wants, is his horseback. Come on, girl, give it to him. It's Cody Johnson's new on Country 105.1 WILQ. Well, I got a Q-tip for you. 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Q cares about Susquehanna Valley and you.
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5: WILQ AccuWeather.
6: Skies remain mainly clear through the overnight hours. It'll be quite mild with the low only reaching 64. Later on Wednesday, swelteringly hot with mostly sunny skies, the high of 98. Mostly sunny, still extremely hot Wednesday with the high up to 99. It'll be hot, less humid, but not as hot on Thursday. Mostly sunny, the high 92. Still hot Friday, partly sunny. A thunderstorm arriving during the afternoon in the city, the high 91. AccuWeather anytime at WILQ.com. I'm meteorologist Jason Caterina.
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Riley Green here on National Hot Dog Day. Yeah, another says summer quite like a sizzling hot dog fresh off the grill. Makes me think about the first cookout of spring. Hey, good morning. It's Country 105.1 WILQ. Eric Spencer here with you with the Up All Night Show. Happy Hump Day. Hope your morning's off to a good start. Let's find out how country feels now with Randy Houser. You.

0: Drives the highway. Rascal Flats Country 105.1 WILQ. Well, this bear wasn't heading on down any highway. It was heading to the green. Bro Bible says a black bear in British Columbia recently ripped a golf bag from a cart. The bear then ran off with the clubs at the Gold Eagle Golf Club. A golfer on the course captured the aftermath as a second bear was nearby. The bear eventually dropped the bag and ran off. Not sure if the bear was looking for a new putter or what. It'd be funny to see Yogi out there trying to hit it on the green. Cut up Chris Jansen, Diamond Rio, Jelly Roll, and your AccuWeather forecast.
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4: Skies remain mainly clear through the overnight hours. It'll be quite mild with the low only reaching 64. Later on Wednesday, swelteringly hot with mostly sunny skies, the high of 98. Mostly sunny, still extremely hot Wednesday with the high up to 99. It'll be hot, less humid, but not as hot on Thursday. Mostly sunny, the high 92. Still hot Friday, partly sunny. A thunderstorm arriving during the afternoon in the city, the high 91. AccuWeather anytime at WILQ.com. I'm meteorologist Jason Catarina.

Me and Monopoly? Yeah, Netflix has greenlit the competition series based on the classic board game Monopoly, which is set to premiere next year. 12 players will compete on a life-size game board for a $2 million prize. Count me in. It's Russ Dickerson here for Q.

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long as the NASCAR drivers aren't wearing those, I think we're good to go. NASCAR Cup Series heads to North Wilkesboro Speedway on Sunday for the Window World 450. 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

0: That's why I say to the weekend. Ah, oh, what is taking you so long? Jacob Hackworth, Country 105.1 WILQ. One last Q-tip for you for the night. The Hen Creek Campground is hosting a Touch a Truck and Annual Kids Safety Day on Saturday from 11 a.m. to 1 p.m. at 62 Hen Creek Road in Allenwood. There'll be the Touch a Truck with emergency vehicles, child safety ID cards, educational displays, and family fun for all ages, plus a basket raffle, and food will be available for purchase as well. All the proceeds go to Transitions of PA to fight human trafficking. Q cares about Susquehanna Valley and you.
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4: WILQ. Skies remain mainly clear through the overnight hours. It'll be quite mild with the low only reaching 64. Later on Wednesday, swelteringly hot with mostly sunny skies, the high of 98. Mostly sunny, still extremely hot Wednesday with the high up to 99. It'll be hot, less humid, but not as hot on Thursday. Mostly sunny, the high 92. Still hot Friday, partly sunny, a thunderstorm arriving during the afternoon in the city, a high 91. AccuWeather anytime at WILQ.com. I'm meteorologist Jason Catarina.
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Good morning again. Eric Spencer here with you at the Up All Night Show. Hope your morning's still going good. Hanging out with you for one more hour here on your hump day as we got Nate Smith.

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0: moving on.
1: Hayden, how you look moving on? Josh Ross, Country 105.1 WILQ. And I would hate to find knees in my wallet. Newsweek magazine says an Asheboro, North Carolina woman recently found human ashes inside of a wallet she bought at a thrift store. That's a weird place to put human ashes inside of a wallet, unless that was their last request to be buried in their favorite wallet. Jennifer Barnes couldn't believe what she found. She plans to return it to the thrift store and speak with the owners for more details on why there was human ashes inside the wallet and not money, probably what she was hoping for. What a weird, weird story. How are we even sure that it's human ashes? Did they come with a name or something, or was there like a finger still attached? Again, so many questions, so little time. Cut up, Jordan.

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3: WILQ AccuWeather. Skies remain mainly clear through the overnight hours. It'll be quite mild with the low only reaching 64. Later on Wednesday, swelteringly hot with mostly sunny skies, the high of 98. Mostly sunny, still extremely hot Wednesday with the high up to 99. It'll be hot, less humid, but not as hot on Thursday. Mostly sunny, the high 92. Still hot Friday, partly sunny. A thunderstorm arriving during the afternoon in the city, a high 91. AccuWeather anytime at WILQ.com. I'm meteorologist Jason Catarina.

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The untitled film will be set within the original 1984 film's world. 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Let's hold down now. 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

Super Lycoming County Fair is underway now through Saturday. Look for us along the Midway with the Super Roving Radio. Stop by, say hi to us, and sign up to win our huge summertime fair prize pack. 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

0: your man, Josh Turner, Country 105.1 WILQ. Your morning man, Sean Carey's up next out of Carey's Corner. Me, I'm getting up on out of here, but don't worry, I'll be back here later today or tonight, depending on how you look at it, here at Country 105.1 WILQ. You, yeah, you out there. Have a good morning and have a great day. And if you do any thrift store shopping today, make sure you look inside whatever you purchase. You might find something you didn't expect.
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4: WILQ AccuWeather. A heat advisory remains in effect through 8 this evening. Hazy sun mixing with some clouds today. Very hot and humid this afternoon. However, smoke from distant wildfires could reduce the air quality this afternoon, or high 93 to 97. Tonight, partly cloudy, warm and humid, though 65 to 69. Tomorrow, hazy sun and some clouds, hot but less humid, high 92. Again, smoke from wildfires can cause reduced air quality tonight and tomorrow. Friday, partly sunny, high 89. AccuWeather anytime at WILQ.com. I'm Joe Lundberg.
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5: Good morning. Here's your exclusive Susquehanna Valley farm forecast. Another day of brutal heat and high humidity is in store for the Susquehanna Valley today with hazy sunshine, though that haze is from Canadian wildfires, and it may trim a little off the heat this afternoon. In addition, it may be thick enough to cause reduced air quality around the area through tomorrow before improving some on Friday. Expect showers and a thunderstorm Saturday. The details of the forecast, the heat advisory until 8 this evening. Hazy sun mixing with clouds, very hot and humid today. Smoke from distant wildfires can reduce that air quality, though. The high today, 93 to 97. Partly cloudy, warm and humid overnight, though 65 to 69. But tomorrow, hazy sun and some clouds, hot but less humid, high 92. Again, smoke from wildfires can reduce the air quality tonight and tomorrow. Friday, partly sunny and quite warm, high 89. We'll see 11 to 13 hours of hazy sun today, 12 to 14 hours of hazy sun tomorrow, 7 to 9 hours of hazy sunshine on Friday. There'll be a light dew tonight and a moderate dew tomorrow night. The average relative humidity, 50% today, 70% tonight, 50% tomorrow and Friday. Winds out of the west becoming northwest at 8 to 16 miles per hour later today. Northwest winds at 3 to 6 miles per hour tonight. West to northwest winds at 8 to 16 miles per hour tomorrow. West winds at 6 to 10 miles per hour Friday. Dry will be very good today, good tomorrow, and good Friday. There should be no rain in most places through Friday. AccuWeather anytime at WILQ.com. I'm meteorologist Joe Lundberg.
6: Joe, thank you. A lot of our locations stayed in the 70s all night long. We've got a sultry start this morning, right smack dab in the middle of the week and in the middle of the month. Wednesday, July 15th, 73 in Toby at Carey's Corner.

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5: Good morning. Here's your exclusive Susquehanna Valley farm forecast. Another day of brutal heat and high humidity is in store for the Susquehanna Valley today with hazy sunshine, though that haze is from Canadian wildfires, and it may trim a little off the heat this afternoon. In addition, it may be thick enough to cause reduced air quality around the area through tomorrow before improving some on Friday. Expect showers and a thunderstorm Saturday. The details of the forecast, the heat advisory until 8 this evening. Hazy sun mixing with clouds. Very hot and humid today. Smoke from distant wildfires can reduce that air quality, though. The high today, 93 to 97. Partly cloudy, warm and humid overnight, though, 65 to 69. For tomorrow, hazy sun and some clouds. Hot but less humid, high 92. Again, smoke from wildfires can reduce the air quality tonight and tomorrow. Friday, partly sunny and quite warm, high 89. We'll see 11 to 13 hours of hazy sun today, 12 to 14 hours of hazy sun tomorrow, 7 to 9 hours of hazy sunshine on Friday. There'll be a light dew tonight and a moderate dew tomorrow night. The average relative humidity, 50% today, 70% tonight, 50% tomorrow and Friday. Winds out of the west becoming northwest at 8 to 16 miles per hour later today. Northwest winds at 3 to 6 miles per hour tonight. West to northwest winds at 8 to 16 miles per hour tomorrow. West winds at 6 to 10 miles per hour Friday. Dry will be very good today, good tomorrow, and good Friday. There should be no rain in most places through Friday. AccuWeather anytime at WILQ.com. I'm meteorologist Joe Lundberg.
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12: Got me thinking of that one morning out of the year, this very time, this very moment, on the first day of spring. We have the first cookout of spring and just rolling the first batch of the country store brand hot dogs off our grill.
2: Well, good for you if that's the only day that you have hot dogs this early in the day.
12: Yeah.
2: Hot dogs aren't just for lunch and picnics anymore.
12: In other words, judging. No.
2: No.
12: Not at all. Not at all. It's right smack dab in the middle of the week and right smack dab in the middle of the month. Wednesday, July 15th. Freddie Hammer, right smack dab in the middle of her vacation.
2: Yes, she is.
12: Hope she's doing well.
2: I hope so, too.
12: She'll be back before we know it. And Barbara Evans back at the anchor desk this morning to get us up to date on all the headlines. So appreciate that very much.
2: Not a problem. Enjoy it very much.
12: Okay. We enjoy dishing out the goodies here at WILQ, including the summer fun, an Old Town Saranac canoe from Halls Marine, and a weekend cabin stay at the Riverside Campground. And find out who wins that on August the 10th. We'll get more qualifiers for that later today. And in the process, dish out more Busch Light 15-pack boxes. So be listening for that Busch Light cue to call. Can sneak that in at any time, 6 a.m. to 6 p.m. Monday through Friday, 21+ to drink, play, and win. Go to WILQ.com for more contest info. We'll also have more of the Coast to Work Challenge a couple hours from now, right after 7:45. Make you a winner there as well. Barbara, what do we got in the news this morning?
2: Well, a mistrial has been declared in the case of a man accused of unintentionally shooting a Williamsport mother during an alleged drive-by in 2021, and the 41st annual Benton Frontier Days celebration underway through Saturday. That and Sports Q coming up too after Fox News on Carrie's Corner.
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18: Fox News, I'm Ted Lindner. The Pentagon announcing its reinstate of the blockade of Iranian ports Tuesday. The U.S. military also launching new attacks targeting Iran. Tehran responding.
19: Iran has been launching attacks of its own against neighboring Gulf states, including Kuwait and Bahrain, where U.S. troops are based. An Emirati tanker hit by an Iranian cruise missile last night, killing one crew member and wounding eight others.
18: Fox's Lucas Tomlinson. The 2026 Major League Baseball All-Star Game in the books. The American League defeating the National League in Philly 4-0. New York Yankees outfielder Cody Cody Bellinger named the Ted Williams Most Valuable Player, securing the honor for the American League by hitting a two-out, two-run single in the first inning. And the House has passed a bill to make daylight saving time permanent, known as the Sunshine Protection Act. It passed 308-117. It would put the country on the time currently observed from March to November, unless the state exempts itself. The bill now moves on to the Senate. 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
2: At 6:01 and 73 degrees, I'm Barbara Evans, in for Freddie Hammer with this WILQ news update. A mistrial has been declared in the case of a man accused of unintentionally shooting a Williamsport mother during an alleged drive-by shooting in 2021. After hours of deliberation yesterday, a jury convicted 24-year-old Douglas Robinson Jr. of illegally possessing a firearm, but could not reach a verdict on the more serious charges. Robinson was taken to the Lycoming County Prison after his bail was revoked. Prosecutors have not yet announced whether they will retry the unresolved charges. A Northumberland County judge has dismissed all charges against a county inmate after ruling jail officials failed to produce evidence in a felony assault case. According to the Daily Item, the court found officials were either grossly negligent or willingly obstructive in failing to search for digital grievances filed by the 37-year-old Bruce Thompson. Thompson had been accused of assaulting three guards at the Cole Township Jail in 2023. The case was dismissed with prejudice, meaning the charges cannot be refiled. Pennsylvania Attorney General Dave Sunday has announced the state's share of $45 million multi-state settlement with Cash App owner Block Incorporated. The lawsuit claimed the company failed to protect users from fraud and provide promised customer support. Cash App users who lost money to fraud may also qualify for compensation through a separate nationwide settlement. And the 41st annual Benton Frontier Day celebration is underway through Saturday, featuring rodeo action, live music, and special events. Gates open each day at 4, and visitors are encouraged to arrive early because of bridge construction in Benton. Tonight features the free 3D barrel race beginning at 7:30, and a visit from WILQ's very own Ted Bennett at the Benton Rodeo. More information at BentonRodeo.com. And in sports too, World Cup soccer action is down to the final four. Spain earned the first spot in Sunday's championship match, 2-0 over France yesterday. The second finalist will be decided this afternoon when England takes on defending champ Argentina. Sunday's final in New Jersey at MetLife Stadium will be aired on Fox. The Crosscutters dropped the series opener in State College against the Spikes last night, coming up short. Spikes 6, Cutters 5. Next game tonight at 6:35. The Cutters will be home Friday night versus Trenton. And while World Cup and baseball action have dominated the sports headlines, just to let you know, the Tour de France is also underway. The 3-week cycling event is nearing its midpoint and scheduled to finish up July 26th in Paris.
4: WILQ.
5: A heat advisory through 8 this evening. Hazy sun mixing with clouds today. Very hot and humid for the afternoon. However, smoke from distant wildfires can reduce the air quality. The high 93 to 97. Partly cloudy, warm and sticky tonight, though 65 to 69. Hazy sun and some clouds tomorrow. Hot but less humid. High 92. Smoke from those wildfires can cause reduced air quality tonight and tomorrow. Friday will be partly sunny and very warm. High 89. AccuWeather anytime at WILQ.com. I'm meteorologist Joe Lundberg.
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0: Country 105.1 WILQ, Carol Burnett's buddy Vicki Lawrence did that song originally in the 70s, and a cover, of course, there with Reba, 613. And good morning to you. This is one of the warmest mornings we will have for the entire year. 73 now. Lots of locations stayed in the 70s all night long. I made it about 95 in Williamsport yesterday. 97 will do it today. So more dangerous heat as the heat wave continues, and stay hydrated. Also, we're going to have to contend with smoke from wildfires from up in Canada. They're going to blow in this direction into the valleys. That's going to reduce the air quality even more today. So not good air quality for sure. And that high of 97. And maybe more smoke around tomorrow from those Canadian wildfires as well. More details with meteorologist Joe Lundberg about 20 minutes away. As we mentioned, 73 at WILQ, going up to 97 later. We're going to Benton also tonight. It's our annual trek to Columbia County for the annual Frontier Day Celebration Championship Rodeo and Bullarama in Benton. Ted Bennett will be there, saddled up, ready to go to see you between 5 and 7 p.m. Cowboys, cowgirls from across the country and Canada in Benton for the next several days for steer wrestling, roping, barrel racing, and so much more. And while we're there tonight, come over and say hello to Teddy B and get registered for our Summer Fun prize pack with no purchase necessary. Cary Chronicles for this day, Wednesday, July 15th, 196th day of the year. We got 169 left until 2027. As we mentioned earlier, today, National Hot Dog Day. It's also National Give Something Away Day and Tapioca Pudding Day. And we're now sitting at 54 days left until Labor Day. On this date in 1876, St. Louis's Washington Bradley, he pitched baseball's first no-hitter. 1885, Niagara Falls opened up. 1948, Alcoholics Anonymous was founded, not here in the States, but over in the UK, in Britain. 1968, One Life to Live made its premiere. 1983, Stayin' Alive, the sequel to Saturday Night Fever, yep, was not as big as the original for sure. Even John Travolta couldn't save Stayin' Alive, debuted in theaters today in 83. Also debuting today in theaters in 88, Bruce Willis and Die Hard. Happy 30th birthday to the cable channel MSNBC. Made its debut today in 1996. I believe they changed their name about a year or so ago. Now it's known as MS Now. 1997 made world headlines. Gianni Versace was shot to death outside his home in Miami. Suspected gunman Andrew Cannon was found dead 8 days later. And happy 20th birthday to Twitter, now known as X. Twitter launched today back in 2006. And back to the movies, 2009, Harry Potter and the Half-Blood Prince released in theaters, the sixth movie in the series. And 5 years ago today, who ever heard of such a thing? Well, it was there in 2021. Kraft Mac and Cheese, they debuted an ice cream flavor and sold out in 1 hour. Over 2,000 pints were sold and Kraft's website crashed. People were demanding to give a try to Kraft Mac and Cheese ice cream. Love Kraft Mac and Cheese, love ice cream, but no, not together. Celebrity birthdays today, Tommy Bradford from Eight is Enough, and also he co-starred with Scott Baio in Charles in Charge. Willie Ames is 66. Brian Austin Green, David from Beverly Hills 90210, 53. Linda Ronstadt, a true American singing treasure, is 80. Jesse the Body Ventura, former pro wrestler and former governor of Minnesota, is 75. Forrest Whitaker, co-starred with Tom Hanks and Forrest Gump, also won the Best Actor Oscar for The Last King of Scotland. He is 65. And Fluffy, comedian Gabriel Iglesias, nifty nifty, look who's 50, Fluffy today, on this day, Wednesday, July 15th, and that's your Cary Chronicles at 617 at WILQ.
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0: 101 WILQ in Shauna Carey's Corner, and I love this coffee. 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All right, birthdays today. Got one here right out of the gate from Newberry, Lorenzo Gare. All right, no more terrible twos for Zoe. Lorenzo, three today. And some anniversary couples, the Waltzes, third anniversary today for Joe and Jesse Waltz of Montoursville. And the Alberts, David and Marianne Albert, their 65th wedding anniversary from Calvert. And they're now in for the birthday anniversary prize pack drawing. We'll fling the dart Friday morning at 9 for all the goodies. And yes, the darts were left in the care of Barbara Evans with Freddie on vacation this week. So Barbara has the headlines next, and also how long the heat wave is going to last with AccuWeather meteorologist Joe Lundberg.
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4: Good morning. It is 6:31 and 74 degrees. I'm Barbara Evans for Freddie Hammer with this WILQ news update. The United States reimposed a naval blockade on Iran and intensified its airstrike campaign early today in retaliation for Tehran's attacks on ships trying to pass through the Straits of Hormuz. A 77-year-old Williamsport woman suffered serious injuries in a three-vehicle crash Monday afternoon in Loyal Sauk Township. State police say Barbara Stackhouse was driving a Toyota Corolla when it collided with a pickup truck near the East 3rd Street entrance to Interstate 180 West around noon. Firefighters broke a window to free Stackhouse, who was briefly trapped. She and the pickup driver were taken to UPMC Williamsport. Her condition has not been released. Sunbury City Council has unanimously approved an agreement allowing city police to participate in Immigration and Custom Enforcement's ICE 287G program. According to the Daily Item, the 5-0 vote followed more than 45 minutes of public comment from supporters and opponents. The program allows police to assist with limited immigration enforcement while receiving possible federal funding, equipment, and salary reimbursements. Students attending Pennsylvania State higher education facilities will pay about $172 more per semester under a tuition increase approved by the state system of higher education. At the same time, officials announced a new program that will provide free tuition beginning next year for qualifying low-income Pennsylvania students who receive both federal Pell Grants and state grants. More information is available at passhe.edu. And senior citizens take center stage today at the Lycoming County Fair in Hughesville with free admission for those 65 and older with valid ID. The fair opens at 4, rides start at 5, and evening events include horse and swine shows, a tractor pull, and live music from Logan Rout. And in sports, FIFA World Cup is down to the final four. Spain earned its first spot in Sunday's championship match with a 2-0 semifinal win over France yesterday. The second finalist will be decided this afternoon when England takes on defending champ Argentina. The final will be at MetLife Stadium in East Rutherford, New Jersey, and aired on Fox on Sunday. And the Williamsport Crosscutters dropped the series opener at State College against the Spikes last night, coming up short. Spikes 6, Cutters 5. The next game in the series tonight at 6:35 at State College. Next home game is Friday versus Trenton.
5: WILQ AccuWeather.
6: Good morning. Here's your exclusive Susquehanna Valley farm forecast. Another day of brutal heat and high humidity is in store for the Susquehanna Valley today with hazy sunshine, though that haze is from Canadian wildfires, and it may trim a little off the heat this afternoon. In addition, it may be thick enough to cause reduced air quality around the area through tomorrow before improving some on Friday. Expect showers and a thunderstorm Saturday. The details of the forecast, the heat advisory until 8 this evening. Hazy sun mixing with clouds, very hot and humid today. Smoke from distant wildfires can reduce that air quality, though. The high today, 93 to 97. Partly cloudy, warm and humid overnight, though, 65 to 69. For tomorrow, hazy sun and some clouds, hot but less humid, high 92. Again, smoke from wildfires can reduce the air quality tonight and tomorrow. Friday, partly sunny and quite warm, high 89. We'll see 11 to 13 hours of hazy sun today, 12 to 14 hours of hazy sun tomorrow, 7 to 9 hours of hazy sunshine on Friday. There'll be a light dew tonight and a moderate dew tomorrow night. The average relative humidity, 50% today, 70% tonight, 50% tomorrow and Friday. Winds out of the west becoming northwest at 8 to 16 miles per hour later today. Northwest winds at 3 to 6 miles per hour tonight. West to northwest winds at 8 to 16 miles per hour tomorrow. West winds at 6 to 10 miles per hour Friday. Dry will be very good today, good tomorrow, and good Friday. There should be no rain in most places through Friday. AccuWeather anytime at WILQ.com. I'm meteorologist Joe Lundberg.
0: 6:35, Joe, thanks so much. Clear start this morning and 74 at Carey's Corner. And in less than 10 minutes, why cell phones and tattoos don't mix.

0: Country 105.1 WILQ and Gary Allen. Hello, hello. Good morning, good morning. 6:43. Heat wave continues. Hit 95 in Williamsport yesterday. Today we got a shot at 97 with more dangerous heat. Stay hydrated if you got a lot of time outside planned today. Also, the air is not going to be as clear for sure. Got a good haze today, probably tomorrow too, because of Canadian distant wildfires. So some of the wildfire remnants are going to blow in our direction today, so just be extra careful and tackle that humidity as best you can with lots and lots of drinks. Maybe not as hot tomorrow, but we will be in the 90s for sure, so that will qualify as a heat wave, and up to 76 at WILQ. Stay hydrated as you make your rounds too at the Lycoming County Fair. Another big day today. 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Fair opens at 4. Rides get going at 5. Also tonight, you got the mini school bus demo derby. The grandstand at 7, brought to you by Lycoming County Fair Motorsports, and also over by Gate 7 at the track, the Double Tree Tractor Pull. We'll have another live backyard broadcasting broadcast from the Super Roving Radio. That'll be on Saturday night, the closing night of the fair, between 5 and 7. Kelly will be there, so we'll come over and see her and get registered for our summertime prize pack with no purchase necessary. And our fair coverage brought to you by Cowden's Tactical Training, 2603 Reach Road, Williamsport. The region's only smokeless indoor shooting range. 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Cell phones and tattoos don't mix. Okay, what's the deal? I will explain. Just too many people are addicted to their cell phones, their smartphones. One thing I'm trying to avoid tech neck pain because you're staring down at your phone too much. I'm trying to get into the habit of moving my phone eye level, like right across from my eyes, to try to avoid tech neck. But you got tech neck and distracted driving and anxiety and stress depending on, you know, what you're looking at, what you're reading. Add tattoos to the list. There is a veteran tattoo artist over in the UK. He has been inking people for over half a century, and he says mobile phones are the worst thing to happen to tattooing. He says clients just continue constantly checking their phones. They drop their phones, and that can create real problems in the tattooing process. Of course, it involves drawing and the needles right on the skin. Sudden movements can lead to a mistake or an injury. And he says that artists regularly remind customers, sit still, focus. But many people just force a habit. They instinctively just, boom, oh, I got to get my phone. Tattooists have to stay alert because unexpected movements can happen at any time. So put your phone down if you're going to add new art to your arm or on your back or whatever body part that floats your boat. 646 at WILQ.
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0: Good morning from Country 105.1 WYLQ, Lady A, 5 of 7, 655, and we encourage you to stick your arm out, give a pint, give the gift of life, because a national blood shortage emergency has been declared from the American Red Cross. We are being urged to give blood when we can, as soon as possible. The Red Cross says that blood demand is very high. Donations have slipped quite a bit over the past couple of months, and the shortage is especially serious for platelets and types O positive and B negative. So do what you can if you're able to qualify and give a pint. Lots of Red Cross bloodmobiles are coming up around the area tomorrow at your building center on Art Street in Williamsport between 10 and 3 on Friday. From 10 until 2 at the Muncie First United Methodist Church at 602 Market Street. And then next week on Monday at the Trinity Episcopal Church on West 4th in Williamsport. That's Monday from 1:30 to 6. 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We care about the Susquehanna Valley and you at WILQ. Take care of yourself out in the heat today, because our dangerous heat continues. Made it to 95 in Williamsport yesterday. Got a shot at 97 today. And also, to add to that heat and humidity, could be some haze and smoke in the air because of distant Canadian wildfires. And that could be in effect tomorrow as well, with a high in the low 90s. 75 now at WILQ. Happy birthday today to Lorenzo Gare. Third birthday for Zoe today in Newberry. And we got a couple of anniversary couples. Third anniversary today for the Waltzes, Joe and Jesse Waltz of Montoursville, and a happy 65th anniversary today for the Alberts, David and Marianne Albert of Calvert. They're now in for the birthday anniversary prize pack. We got that freshly baked cake from Sam's Club, fresh bag of Utz quality snacks, Pepsi products, and also a 10-pack box of frosted Kellogg's cherry Pop-Tarts from Kellanova in Muncie. All goes to one winner Friday morning at 9 when we fling the dart and get a winner just like Patricia Rogers won from Willingsport last week after turning 88 last Thursday. We'll turn to Rob Elementary in Lock Haven for a best of Pledge of Allegiance and encore there. Barbara Evans taking care of the headlines this morning for Freddie Hammer as Freddie enjoys her vacation for another great day. Also, we'll find out who was great last night at the All-Star Game in Philly. And I'm hoping you're going to be putting in a great effort less than an hour from now. Your next shot to play and hopefully win the Coast to Work Challenge at WILQ.
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0: Good morning. Couple seconds after 7 with WILQ, and we've got a former Mrs. Swinehart's first grade class at Robb Elementary in Lock Haven. In the Keystone Central School District, they will give us the pledge next. 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

0: Fox News. I'm Sue Guzman. The U.S. launching fresh strikes against Iran as a naval blockade has been reinstated in the Strait of Hormuz. White House Deputy Chief of Staff for Policy Stephen Miller says the commander-in-chief is sending a clear message.
1: You do not cross the United States. You do not violate an agreement with the United States. You do not break your word with President Trump or America. And you attack shipping in violation of that agreement, and you will pay a hellish price.
0: Jordan says it shot down three ballistic missiles from Iran. Bahrain says it intercepted several Iranian attacks. House approving a bill that would make daylight saving time permanent.
2: The yeas are 308, the nays are 117. The bill is passed.
0: So-called Sunshine Protection Act now heads to the Senate, where its future is uncertain. 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
3: Good morning. It's 7:03 and 76 degrees. I'm Barbara Evans in for Freddie Hammer with WILQ News. A mistrial has been declared in the case of a man accused of unintentionally shooting a Williamsport mother during an alleged drive-by shooting in 2021. After hours of deliberation yesterday, a jury convicted 24-year-old Douglas Robinson Jr. of illegally possessing a firearm, but could not reach a verdict on more serious charges. Robinson was taken to the Lycoming County Prison after his bail was revoked. Prosecutors have not yet announced whether they will retry the unresolved charges. A Northumberland County judge has dismissed all charges against a county inmate after ruling jail officials failed to produce evidence in a felony assault case. According to the Daily Item, the court found officials were either grossly negligent or willfully obstructive in failing to search for digital grievances filed by 37-year-old Bruce Thompson. Thompson had been accused of assaulting three guards at the Cole Township Jail in 2023. The case was dismissed with prejudice, meaning the charges cannot be refiled. Pennsylvania Attorney General Dave Sunday has announced the state's share of a $45 million multi-state settlement with Cash App over the owner Block Incorporated. The lawsuit claimed the company failed to protect users from fraud and provide promised customer support. Cash App users who lost money to fraud may also qualify for compensation through a separate nationwide settlement. And the 41st annual Benton Frontiers Day celebration is underway through Saturday with rodeo action, food vendors, and special events. Gates open each evening at 4. Visitors are encouraged to arrive early because of bridge construction in Benton. WILQ's Ted Bennett will be on hand tonight, and also featured tonight, 3D barrel racing beginning at 7:30. More information at BentonRodeo.com. And in sports view action, Spain will head to Sunday's final in World Cup action, and our challenger will be decided this afternoon as England takes on defending champ Argentina. The final game will be shown on Fox on Sunday from MetLife Stadium in East Rutherford, New Jersey. And the Crosscutters dropped the series opener in State College against the Spikes last night. Coming up short, Spikes 6, Cutters 5, next game tonight. And while World Cup and baseball action have dominated the sports headlines in France, the Tour de France is underway. 3-week cycling event is nearing its midpoint with the finish coming up July 26th in Paris.
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5: A heat advisory through 8 this evening. Hazy sun mixing with clouds today. Very hot and humid for the afternoon. However, smoke from distant wildfires can reduce the air quality. The high, 93 to 97. Partly cloudy, warm and sticky tonight, though 65 to 69. Hazy sun and some clouds tomorrow. Hot but less humid, high 92. Smoke from those wildfires can cause reduced air quality tonight and tomorrow. Friday will be partly sunny and very warm, high 89. AccuWeather anytime at WILQ.com. I'm meteorologist Joe Lundberg.
6: Good morning to you. We got Joe Nichols. Conditions here at Carey's Corner, sunny and 75.
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0: Country, 105.1 WILQ, Chris Stapleton, Carrie's Corner Time, 7:14. Time for more hot weather today. And actually, we were in the 70s all night long. So this will be one of the warmest mornings we'll have for the entire year. We bottomed out at about 73 a couple of hours ago. We're up to 75 before moving up to 97 today. Made it to 95 in Williamsport yesterday with a more dangerous heat later on. So stay hydrated. Also, we got to contend with smoke from distant Canadian wildfires. That'll be today and tomorrow that could knock down the air quality a little bit. Maybe the temp will knock down a little bit to like near 90, like low 90s tomorrow instead of upper 90s today. We'll see how that plays out and see if we get an official heat wave. Looks like we will. Could last 4 days this go around before we get to that high of 97 later. We're at 75 here at WILQ. And we got more free golf later this week, Friday afternoon. Michelob Ultra White Deer Golf Tee Time. You want to hear that from Mark Mack after 2 p.m. And when you do, caller number 9 will automatically get a case of Michelob Ultra Slim Cans and also 4 rounds of golf for you and 3 of your buddies for the White Deer Golf Complex Montgomery, the home of 36 holes of championship golf. And thanks to E.H. Kleckner in Montandon, proud distributors of Michelob Ultra and Anheuser-Busch products in the Susquehanna Valley. 21 plus to play, drink, and win. 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Hit the links. And Sports Q this morning. World Cup soccer yesterday, the first of 2 semifinals. This one was in Jerry World in Dallas. France is out. Spain, stifling defense. Very impressive. 2-0 shutout win over France. So Spain will now wait on the other semifinal. That is today down in Atlanta between England and Argentina. And that'll be 3 p.m. this afternoon on Fox. So we got France and today's loser. They will play Saturday at 5 in the third place consolation game. And then Sunday afternoon will be the World Cup Championship over in the Meadowlands, East Rutherford, New Jersey, 3 p.m. on Fox. Major League Baseball All-Star Game last night in Philadelphia. The American League blanked the National League 4-0. Impressive pitching by the American League twirlers. They combined for 15 strikeouts. Cody Bellinger of the Yankees earned MVP honors with a 2-run single in that matchup. Williamsport Crosscutters started a 3-game series in State College against their rivals, the Spikes. And Cutters coming up short 6-5. Carson Bain had his first homer of the season for the Cutters. Also a great night for KJ White and Sam DiCarlo, both going 2-0 for Williamsport. Game 2 of that 3-game series in State College tonight at 6:35. And Cutters now with a record of 4-2 here in the second half of the season. Overall record of 24-9. They'll be back home on Friday night to start a weekend series with Trenton. And the Cutters will be wearing their throwback Grays Heritage jerseys on Friday evening. NASCAR this weekend heading down to North Wilkesboro for the Window World 450. Live coverage will be on the Twin Valleys Talk Network beginning at 6, pre-race coverage, and then the green flag at 7. More primetime racing on the Twin Valleys Talk Network on 101.7 here in Williamsport, WILQ HD3. 94.5, the Twin Crystal Clear from Milton all the way down to Seawinds Grove, and streaming live anywhere, anytime at TwinValleysTalk.com. And you're up to date. That Sports Q at 7:18. Those are just some of the games people are playing.
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0: Country 105.1 WILQ, Taylor and Sean, Carey's Corner, as we get close to 7:30 this morning. And this weekend, you can help out the Think Big Pediatric Cancer Fund. Cars for Cause will be putting on their fourth annual Hulk Stronger Children's Cancer Car Show, Antlers on the Water, the site for that. And our registration will start 10 a.m. Leo and Kristen are great friends. We'll have live entertainment going on throughout the day. And then the awards presentation at 3 p.m. That's Rain or Shine Saturday, Antlers on the Water for that car show. We care about the Susquehanna Valley and you at WILQ. Lorenzo Gare, Zoe's got his third birthday today in Newberry. And we got a couple of anniversary couples, too. Third anniversary today for the Waltzes, Joe and Jesse Waltz of Mentoursville. And for the Alberts, David and Marianne Albert of Calvert, their 65th anniversary today on this day, Wednesday, July 15th, right in the middle of the month. And they're now in the mix for the birthday anniversary prize pack drawing. We'll find out where the dart lands when we give it a fling Friday morning at 9. Freddie keeping the darts behind as she enjoys vacay this week. And we enjoy the presence of Barbara Evans to get us caught up with the headlines next. And then we'll get the breakdown on how long this heat wave is going to last with meteorologist Joe Lundberg at AccuWeather. 20 minutes out, too, for your shot to win in the Coast to Work Challenge. That and so much more with WILQ.
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7: Good morning. It is 7:31 and 77 degrees. I'm Barbara Evans for Freddie Hammer with this WILQ News Update. The U.S. reimposed a naval blockade on Iran and intensified its airstrike campaign early today. A 77-year-old woman from Williamsport suffered serious injuries in a three-vehicle crash Monday afternoon in Loyal Sauk Township. State police say Barbara Stackhouse was driving a Toyota Corolla when it collided with a pickup truck near the East 3rd Street entrance to Interstate 180 West around noon on Monday. Firefighters broke a window to free Stackhouse, who was briefly trapped. She and the pickup driver were taken to UPMC Williamsport. Her condition has not been released. Sunbury City Council has unanimously approved an agreement allowing city police to participate in Immigration and Customs Enforcement's ICE 287G program. According to the Daily Item, the 5-0 vote followed more than 45 minutes of public comment from supporters and opponents. The program allows police to assist with limited immigration enforcement while receiving possible federal funding, equipment, and salary reimbursements. Students attending Pennsylvania State Universities will pay about $172 more per semester under a tuition increase approved by the state system of higher education. At the same time, officials announced a new program that will provide free tuition beginning next year for qualifying low-income Pennsylvania students who receive both federal Pell Grants and state grants. More information available at passhe.edu. And senior citizens take center stage at the Lycoming County Fair in Hughesville with free admission for those 65 and older. The fair opens at 4 with rides starting at 5. Evening events include horse and swine shows, a tractor pull, and live music from Logan Route. And in sports, yesterday in World Cup action, it was Spain over France 2-1. England takes on defending champ Argentina this afternoon, setting up what will be the finale at East Rutherford, New Jersey's MetLife Stadium. That'll be aired Sunday on Fox. Yesterday in the Major League Baseball All-Star Game, it was the American League over the National League, 4-0. Crosscutters dropped the series opener in State College against the Spikes. Spikes took that one 6-5. The next game for the Cutters tonight in State College at 6:35. And that is your Sports Q update.
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9: Good morning. Here's your exclusive Susquehanna Valley Farm forecast. Another day of brutal heat and high humidity is in store for the Susquehanna Valley today with hazy sunshine, though that haze is from Canadian wildfires, and it may trim a little off the heat this afternoon. In addition, it may be thick enough to cause reduced air quality around the area through tomorrow before improving some on Friday. Expect showers and a thunderstorm Saturday. The details of the forecast, the heat advisory until 8 this evening. Hazy sun mixing with clouds, very hot and humid today. Smoke from distant wildfires can reduce that air quality, though. The high today, 93-97. Partly cloudy, warm and humid overnight, though, 65-69. But tomorrow, hazy sun and some clouds, hot but less humid, high 92. Again, smoke from wildfires can reduce the air quality tonight and tomorrow. Friday, partly sunny and quite warm, high 89. We'll see 11 to 13 hours of hazy sun today, 12 to 14 hours of hazy sun tomorrow, 7 to 9 hours of hazy sunshine on Friday. There'll be a light dew tonight and a moderate dew tomorrow night. The average relative humidity, 50% today, 70% tonight, 50% tomorrow and Friday. Winds out of the west becoming northwest at 8 to 16 miles per hour later today. Northwest winds at 3 to 6 miles per hour tonight. West to northwest winds at 8 to 16 miles per hour tomorrow. West winds at 6 to 10 miles per hour Friday. Dry will be very good today, good tomorrow, and good Friday. There should be no rain in most places through Friday. AccuWeather anytime at WILQ.com. I'm meteorologist Joe Lundberg.
10: And we're live at 7:35. Bright sunny start. Very warm, too. Stayed in the 70s all night long. 77 now at Carey's Corner. And in less than 10 minutes, have a beer. W-

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0: 103-1051 WILQ, the home of all your country favorites. Riley Green, Ella Langley, and Sean Carey's Corner, 743. Beer? Don't mind if I do. How about this World Cup soccer action giving our American beer business a huge boost, much needed after a tough year in a lot of places across the country, bars, clubs, and pubs across the USA. They have enjoyed a close to 15% spike in beer sales over the past month, and it's been crazy in some other host cities. We mentioned this on the show a couple of weeks ago up in Boston. Scotland had a couple of matches where the New England Patriots played football, and literally the Scotland fans were drinking lots of places dry. They were tapping the taps, especially at some of the Sam Adams tap rooms in and around Boston in a single evening. California, their beer sales going up 18% thanks to the games that have been going on in L.A. and near San Francisco. Fans in Philly in just 6 games drank close to 300,000 beers. Increase of sales, a huge relief for big brands like Bud Light and Michelob Ultra. And Michelob Ultra Zero doing a lot of advertising over the World Cup soccer. You may have seen their commercials on TV, spending over $110 million. All part of this big bounce back. And of course, with Bud Light and Michelob Ultra, that sings the praises of E.H. 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

0: Harry's Corner time, 7:49. Time again to play the Coast to Work Challenge. Okay, we'll try to put our buzzer away and not listen to that the rest of the morning here. Okay, so it's going to focus on you. 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And then you'll be in the running for our drawing at the end of the month. That'll be Friday morning, the 31st at 9 a.m. for $400 off your next set of tires from Coast. 570-322-6011 and 1-800-377-1051. Good morning, WILQ. You are the leadoff hitter in the Coast to Work Challenge. Best of luck to you. General knowledge, true or false trivia. The U.S. mail was actually delivered twice a day until 1970. The U.S. mail was actually delivered twice a day, at least, until the year 1970. True or false?
1: False.
0: That is correct. Actually, 1950 is the correct answer. U.S. mail was actually delivered twice a day until 1950. The term fridge. The fridge does not come from refrigerator. It was short for Frigidaire, the company that produced the first self-contained refrigerators in 1919. The term fridge does not come from refrigerator. It was short for Frigidaire, the company that produced the first self-contained refrigerators in 1919. True or false?
1: True.
0: Yeah, that is true. Refrigerator came from the brand Frigidaire. Sly Stallone asked the rock band Queen for the right to use Another One Bites the Dust for Rocky III, but they declined. Sylvester Stallone asked Queen for the right to use the song Another One Bites the Dust for Rocky III, but they declined. For the win, true or false?
1: True.
0: Yep, that is true. So they decided to, Sly then went with the band Survivor to write a song, and that's when they came up with, you guessed it, Eye of the Tiger, the big Survivor song from 1982. All right, so you got the win, but we'll see if you can get a bonus one. Okay, so for the bonus, I'll throw in a bonus 50 if you get this right. One single Google search takes more computing power than the entire moon landing mission in 1969. One single Google search takes more computing power than the entire moon landing mission in 1969. For the bonus, true or false?
1: I'll say true.
0: Yeah, that is true. I find that really hard to, I find that hard to believe, wrapping my brain around that. Computer power. Can't take it for granted. All right, you get the win and a bonus win to boot. Who are you and where are you from?
1: I'm Russ from Washington.
0: All right, Russ, good going. Now you got a shot at that Coast 400 coming up at the end of the month, so hang on the line. We'll get more information from you. We'll see if we can get another Coast winner tomorrow morning, this very time, this very station, WILQ.

0: Hardy, Eric Church, Morgan Wallen, and Tim McGraw. There's MacArthur, Country 105.1 WILQ. At the intersection of information and entertainment, Carrie's Corner and Sean. How about a pig roast coming up this weekend? How about live entertainment from the rockin' group Raising Cain? We'll be at the Turbanville VFW Pavilion. That's Sunday, 1 until 4. It's a great food, great live music. And it's for everybody. Not only VFW members, which is $10, $15, non-members too. So great combination. Great time will be coming up this Sunday at the Turbotville VFW Pavilion for that special pig roast. More details on other events going on across the area, check out the event calendar at WILQ.com. 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You can put Q-tip or event calendar update. And the subject line, will be on the lookout for it and send it on over to news@backyardbroadcasting.com, news@backyardbroadcasting.com. We care about the Susquehanna Valley and you at WILQ. Very hot again today, more dangerous heat. Also, we got to contend with smoke from the Canadian wildfires today and tomorrow. And highs could top 97 today, made it to 95 yesterday. Low 90s again for tomorrow, so that will qualify for a heat wave, just not long as the last one we had right before the 4th of July going into the holiday. And going into our midweek Wednesday, 78 now at WILQ. And one here on the birthday board this morning, we got Lorenzo Gare in Newbury, Zoe turning 3 today. Also, some anniversary couples, the Waltzes, Joe and Jesse Waltz of Mentorsville. It's their 3rd anniversary today. And happy 65th anniversary today for the Alberts, David and Marianne Albert of Calvert. And they are now in for the birthday anniversary prize pack. We got the freshly baked cake from Sam's Club, as well as the Pepsi, the Utz, and we also got for you a box of frosted Kellogg's cherry pop tarts from Kellanova in Muncie. All goes to our winner Friday morning at 9 when we fling the dart with Barbara Evans, who's in at the anchor desk for Freddie all this week. So Barbara will get the headlines for us next right after Fox, and she'll also have our Hollywood headlines and the Showbiz Buzz before 9. Also, stay here for that Bush Light cue to call. Get you qualified for that summer fun prize package. Got the canoe from Halls Marine and the weekend cabin stay from the Riverside Campground. That goes out the door August the 10th, and we could get you in the fishbowl later on today with WILQ.
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7: Fox News. I'm Chris Foster. It's been four straight nights of airstrikes in Iran since those restarted in response to Iran attacking ships in the Strait of Hormuz.
8: The president making clear Iran is in for plenty more pain unless and until it gets back to the negotiating table.
9: They'll continue until I say it's enough. I mean, they'll continue. They've been... the word the military likes to use is degrade. They've been degraded to a very low level.
8: President Trump insisting the Strait of Hormuz is once again open for business for everybody but Iran.
7: Fox's Nina Vogel. Immigration and Customs Enforcement plans to expand agents' use of body cameras and is ending most vehicle stops after fatal ICE shootings in Maine and Texas. People accused of threatening agents or public safety trying to drive away. 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
10: Good morning. It's 8:03 and 78 degrees. I'm Barbara Evans for Freddie Hammer with this WILQ news update. A mistrial has been declared in the case of a man accused of unintentionally shooting a Williamsport mother during an alleged drive-by shooting in 2021. After hours of deliberation yesterday, a jury convicted 24-year-old Douglas Robinson Jr. of illegally possessing a firearm, but could not reach a verdict on more serious charges. Robinson was taken to the Lycoming County Prison after his bail was revoked. Prosecutors have not yet announced whether they will retry the unresolved charges. A Northumberland County judge has dismissed all charges against a county inmate after ruling jail officials failed to produce evidence in a felony assault case. According to the Daily Item, the court found officials were either grossly negligent or willfully obstructive in failing to search for digital grievances filed by 37-year-old Bruce Thompson. Thompson had been accused of assaulting three guards at the Cole Township Jail in 2023. The case was dismissed with prejudice, meaning the charges cannot be refiled. Pennsylvania Attorney General Dave Sunday has announced the state's share of a $45 million multi-state settlement with Cash App. The owner is Block Incorporated. The lawsuit claimed the company failed to protect users from fraud and provide promised customer support. Cash App users who lost money to fraud may also qualify for compensation through a separate nationwide settlement. And the 41st annual Benton Frontier Day celebration is underway through Saturday, featuring rodeo action, live music, and special events. Gates open each evening at 4, and visitors are encouraged to arrive early because of bridge construction in Benton. 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And in sports Q action, Spain over France yesterday in World Cup action. 2-1, Spain defeating France, setting up half of the final on Sunday. The second half of the final will be decided this afternoon as England takes on Argentina. The game will be aired on Fox Sunday afternoon. American League defeated the National League in the All-Star game yesterday, 4-0. Cross-cutters dropped the spikes in the opener of a three-game series, 6-5. The next game is tonight at 6:35, and that is your Sports Q update.
11: A heat advisory through 8 this evening. Hazy sun mixing with clouds today. Very hot and humid for the afternoon. However, smoke from distant wildfires can reduce the air quality. The high, 93 to 97. Partly cloudy, warm and sticky tonight, though 65 to 69. Hazy sun and some clouds tomorrow. Hot but less humid, high 92. Smoke from those wildfires can cause reduced air quality tonight and tomorrow. Friday will be partly sunny and very warm, high 89. At QWeather anytime at WILQ.com. I'm meteorologist Joe Lundberg.
12: Good morning, 8:06. We've got that heat advisory in effect until 8 p.m. tonight. We're now sitting at 77 here at Carey's Corner. We'll be talking River Valley Film Festival in about 10 minutes.
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0: say so. Country 105.1 WILQ, Dan and Shay, and it's Carrie's Corner with Sean and 813. And if you love the movies, well, this event is for you this weekend, the River Valley Film Festival. And great to be joined by Corey Benet to give us a few minutes this morning on what will be taking place this weekend here in Williamsport. Good morning, Corey. How are you?
1: Good morning. I'm good.
0: Good.
1: Thanks for having me on.
0: Absolutely. Appreciate you carving out some time before things get really busy for you and your committee and everybody that's going to be showing off some terrific movies. River Valley Film Festival starts on Friday night. Where can we check out the flicks at this weekend?
1: Yeah, everything's going to be at the AMC Classic 11 in Williamsport, right in downtown. And we actually have our opening night is Red Carpet Friday from 5 to 8 on the street, similar to like a First Friday that Lycoming Arts does. So we'll have a little party on the street with the Red

0: next to a Hollywood actress and watch movies in the theater.
1: I remember Sean Young in Stripes.
0: Co-starred
1: in that movie with Harold Ramis and Bill Murray. I'll admit, one of the first movies I saw on HBO when I was like under 13 years old was Sean Young in Stripes. What's really great with the River Valley Film Festival, with your Facebook page, we've had a chance to see lots of the directors of the films that are going to be get a chance to view this weekend. Just talk about the satisfaction that you get from the folks that want to take part in the film festival and the opportunities they have to show off what they've created.
0: Yeah, well, as a publicist, I've been working in film publicity for about 12 years now, and it's always, the best part is always getting to the point where you can kind of help the filmmakers get to where they want to be. So the next step for me just kind of made sense to start a festival, you know, bring it home and showcase a little bit of that here in Williamsport. But it really is powerful to see the people who are just like, yeah, this is so cool, this is so exciting. And year one, we had an amazing time. People were kind of shocked that it was our first year, which is, you know, a good sign that we're doing things right, hopefully.
1: Learned a lot between year one and year two this year?
0: Yeah, absolutely. I give a lot of credit. I worked for Dances with Films out in LA for a little while, so I give a lot of credit to Leslie and Michael, the founders out there, and learned a lot from them, you know, championing the filmmakers. It's all about them. You know, it's all about taking their stories and their art and showcasing it.
1: How long did you spend time in Los Angeles?
0: Yeah, I was out there for 6 years. Came back in 2020 when we were supposed to start the festival, but of course there was this thing called COVID that kind of put a pause in that. But
1: talk about the 6 years you were in L.A., what you learned out there, and now you're able to bring here to the River Valley Film Festival that we can experience.
0: Yeah. So when I was out in L.A., I mean, I worked in film publicity when I first got out there. I started assisting the film publicist at Dances with Films. Worked in indie film publicity with, you know, theatrical releases and DVDs and festivals and all kinds of stuff like that. And then I got in with Phase 2 PR and Sarah Vahabi, who's joining us this weekend on a panel and on the grand jury. And we consult for Netflix and do all of their award campaigns for the Netflix contenders. So anything you see Netflix that's running for an Academy Award, Sarah is probably in their ear, you know, whispering what to do and kind of helping them navigate the award scene.
1: Not too shabby dealing with Netflix.
0: Yeah. It's a fun time.
1: So other than watching the movies this weekend at the River Valley Film Festival, talk more about those. So we got the red carpet Friday night at 5:30 downtown. Mm-hmm. Talk about that Q&A session also with Sean Young, and who else will be participating in that.
0: Yeah.
1: And so when that's going to be.
0: Yeah, we have two different panels. Both are at 10 a.m., one on Saturday, one on Sunday, and they're hosted at the Auto Bookstore. So we're partnering with businesses downtown to kind of bring people into the community more. It's about, you know, showcasing the films, but it's also about showcasing Williamsport, showing what we have here. So the hometown filmmaking panel is Saturday at 10 a.m. That's going to feature just showcasing how you can make a film no matter where you are. You know, you might not have the industry here, but you can still make a film in Williamsport, and it'll be more unique because you're not using the same locations as all the Hollywood films.
1: Talk about how key the partnership you have with Lycoming Arts Council.
0: Yeah. Lycoming Arts, we joined them in 2025 when we relaunched the festival, and it's just been amazing. I mean, without Lycoming Arts, we would be doing it, but we probably would be a couple steps behind, honestly. It's been great working with Debbie and Rick and the whole team at Lycoming Arts, and just kind of taking what they've learned through all the years of doing everything and growing on that. It's what inspired Red Carpet Friday was last year. We were talking about First Fridays, and I was like, oh, we should do that because that's what we do here. We have little street festivals, and so why not welcome the filmmakers with that?
1: So it's a big mix of movies this weekend, documentaries, comedies, thrillers, all blended together?
0: Yeah. We have documentaries, narrative, which is nonfiction, documentaries, nonfiction. Short films, feature length. We have a late night block that'll have some horror and some thriller type stuff. We do have some comedy features, all kinds of things. We close out with a PA narrative short block, which is just highlighting films that were made here in Pennsylvania. One here in Williamsport from Lycoming College, and one down in Lewisburg at Bucknell. So
1: to get all the information online, where can they find you guys?
0: Yeah, we're at rivervalleyfilmfestival.com. You can view our full schedule. there's a digital program on there where you can fully see everything. And our poster art is actually provided by local artist Teresa.

0: Crowley Spittler. So just want to throw that out there, too. Give her a little credit for that.
1: All right. So if you love the movies, got to check it out this weekend. The second River Valley Film Festival, and starts with the red carpet 5:30 in downtown Williamsport Friday afternoon. And then nonstop flicks. And don't forget the Q&A sessions over at Auto Bookstore as well on Saturday and Sunday. Yeah. All right, Corey Benet, thanks so much.
2: Thank you. All it's been great.
1: Have an awesome weekend. It's 8:19 at WILQ.
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0: 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And thanks again to Corey Benet from the River Valley Film Festival for checking in this morning to get us information on what we can experience this weekend in downtown Williamsport, the second annual River Valley Film Festival, which starts with the red carpet Friday afternoon at 5:30. And just announced a few short minutes ago, actress Sean Young will be part of the panels this weekend, checking out all the movies. And there will be special Q&A sessions going on both Saturday morning and Sunday morning at 10 a.m. at Auto Bookstore in downtown Williamsport. And, of course, all the movies as well going on downtown. You can check out more information at RiverValleyFilmFestival.com as well as their Facebook page. Yeah, get out of the heat and check out movies this weekend. And today, see if we can top the high that we had yesterday, 95. There's a chance we could do that, 97. With that dangerous heat, stay hydrated. Also, we may have smoke from Canadian wildfires. How long will we have to deal with that? Details coming up with meteorologist Joe Lundberg, part of our info block with Barbara Evans filling in this morning and all this week for Freddie Hammer. Happy birthday today to Zoe, Alonzo Gare. Third birthday for Lorenzo in Newberry today. Also, happy third wedding anniversary to the Waltzes, Joe and Jesse Waltz of Montoursville, and David and Marianne Albert. The Alberts from Calvert, their 65th anniversary today. They're now registered for that birthday anniversary prize pack drawing. We've got all the goodies, including the freshly baked cake from Sam's Club, as well as the Pepsi, the Utz, and the Frosted Cherry Kellogg's Pop-Tarts. All goes to one winner Friday morning at 9, just like Patricia Rogers of Williamsport last Friday after celebrating her 88th with WILQ.
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5: Good morning. It's 8:30 and 80 degrees. I'm Barbara Evans for Freddie Hammer with his WILQ News Update. The U.S. reimposed a naval blockade in Iran and has intensified its airstrike campaign earlier today. A 77-year-old Williamsport woman suffered serious injuries in a three-vehicle crash Monday afternoon in Loyal Sauk Township. State police say Barbara Stackhouse was driving a Toyota Corolla when it collided with a pickup truck near the East 3rd Street entrance to Interstate 180 West around noon Monday. Firefighters broke a window to free Stackhouse, who was briefly trapped. She and the pickup driver were taken to UPMC Williamsport, and her condition has not been released. Sunbury City Council has unanimously approved an agreement allowing city police to participate in Immigration and Customs Enforcement, ICE's 287G program. According to the Daily Item, the 5-0 vote followed more than 45 minutes of public comment from supporters and opponents. The program allows police to assist with limited immigration enforcement while receiving possible federal funding, equipment, and salary reimbursements. Students attending Pennsylvania State Universities will pay about $172 more per semester under a tuition increase approved by the state system of higher education. At the same time, officials announced a new program that will provide free tuition beginning next year for qualifying low-income Pennsylvania students who receive both federal Pell Grants and state grants. More information is available at passhe.edu. Senior citizens take center stage today at the Lycoming County Fair in Hughesville. Free admission for those 65 and older with valid ID. Rides are not included in that free admission. The fair opens at 4 and rides start at 5. Evening events include horse and swine shows, a tractor pull, and live music from Logan Rout. And in sports, yesterday, Spain clinched a spot in the finale of the World Cup as they defeated France 2-0. And this afternoon, England takes on defending champ Argentina to find out who the second team is in the matchup for Sunday to be held in East Rutherford, New Jersey at MetLife Stadium to be aired on Fox. Crosscutters dropped the series opener in State College 6-5 over the Spikes last night. And next game will be tonight at 6:35 in State College. And the next home game with the Cutters Friday versus Trenton.
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7: Good morning. Here's your exclusive Susquehanna Valley Farm forecast. Another day of brutal heat and high humidity is in store for the Susquehanna Valley today with hazy sunshine, though that haze is from Canadian wildfires and it may trim a little off the heat this afternoon. In addition, it may be thick enough to cause reduced air quality around the area through tomorrow before improving some on Friday. Expect showers and a thunderstorm Saturday. The details of the forecast, a heat advisory until 8 this evening. Hazy sun mixing with clouds, very hot and humid today. Smoke from distant wildfires can reduce that air quality, though. The high today, 93 to 97. Partly cloudy, warm and humid overnight, though, 65 to 69. But tomorrow, hazy sun and some clouds, hot but less humid, high 92. Again, smoke from wildfires can reduce the air quality tonight and tomorrow. Friday, partly sunny and quite warm, high 89. We'll see 11 to 13 hours of hazy sun today, 12 to 14 hours of hazy sun tomorrow, 7 to 9 hours of hazy sunshine on Friday. It'll be a light dew tonight and a moderate dew tomorrow night. The average relative humidity, 50% today, 70% tonight, 50% tomorrow and Friday. Winds out of the west becoming northwest at 8 to 16 miles per hour later today. Northwest winds at 3 to 6 miles per hour tonight. West to northwest winds at 8 to 16 miles per hour tomorrow. West winds at 6 to 10 miles per hour Friday. Dry will be very good today, good tomorrow, and good Friday. There should be no rain in most places through Friday. AccuWeather anytime at WILQ.com. I'm meteorologist Joe Lundberg.
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0: Country 1051 WILQ BZ Bailey Zimmerman 842. Toasty again today. Very hot, dangerous heat and smoke from distant Canadian wildfires could reduce our air quality today from AccuWeather's Joe Lundberg. 97 after we hit a high 95 in Williamsport yesterday and already in the 80s this morning, 81 at WILQ. We help you maximize your summer fun this season thanks to Halls Marine. Next month on August the 10th, you could be the winner of an Old Town Saranac canoe from Halls Marine and a weekend cabin stay at the Riverside Campground, and in the process, you'll win a 15-pack box of Busch Light, the coldest, smoothest light lager there is. 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Just click the Summer Fun banner on the homepage. All right, we'll take a swing at the showbiz buzz here this morning. Sam Neill was diagnosed with pneumonia in the days before his death at age 78. Story broke about his passing a couple of days ago. Neil had joked that after overcoming cancer, pneumonia was an unexpected setback. The actor announced in April he was cancer-free following treatment for lymphoma. Neil's family said he died Monday in Sydney, surrounded by loved ones, and described his passing as sudden and unexpected. They've not released an official cause of death. Neil's immune system had been severely weakened after years of cancer treatment, leaving him pretty sick in the weeks before his death. Savannah Guthrie returned to the NBC Today Show yesterday morning after a four-day absence that prompted speculation among viewers. Co-anchor Craig Melvin welcomed Guthrie back from what he described as much-deserved time off. Guthrie said she spent part of the break watching World Cup soccer and joked about adjusting her schedule around the tournament. A source previously says Guthrie's absence was planned and unrelated to the continuing search for her mother, Nancy Guthrie. The 84-year-old disappeared from her Tucson, Arizona home in February. Guthrie took an extended leave earlier this year before returning to Today in April. She has publicly described her family ordeal as unending trauma and continued urging anyone with information to contact authorities. Justin Baldoni and his Wayfair Studios are fighting Blake Lively's request for over $8 million in legal fees, calling it, quote-unquote, excessive. Court documents show Baldoni's team asked a judge to deny or drastically reduce the amount. The two sides settled a couple of months ago with a federal court ruling Baldoni must cover Lively's attorney fees. And Jennifer Lopez, under fire for breaking rules at Wimbledon. No, she was not on the court. Tournament now over, but Jennifer still recovering and receiving criticism for breaking a dress code. She wore an oversized straw hat. Wimbledon rules say women in the royal box should not wear hats that block views. One fan posted, her hat could have cast a shadow over the dome at St. Peter's Basilica in Rome. Quite the hat. Let's try to Google that and see how big that hat was. And that's your Hollywood 411, the showbiz buzz at 845 at WILQ.
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0: IWILQ, you're now set to possibly win the Summer Fun Prize Package in August. 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
0: All right, Luke's caller number 9 gets that 15-pack of Busch Light, the coldest, smoothest light lager there is from E.H. Kleckner Incorporated. August the 10th, we'll have that Summer Fun Grand Prize drawing for the Old Town Saranac Canoe from Halls Marine and Weekend Cabin Stay from the Riverside Campground in Montgomery. Be listening later for another Busch Light cue to call. Got to be 21 or older to drink, play, and win with WILQ.

0: Country 105.1 WILQ in front of 9 a.m. at the intersection of information and entertainment. Carrie's Corner and Sean. 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And if you're in the neck of the woods there in Sunbury in Northumberland County, drop by and see them 8 to 4:30 Monday through Friday. Dropping in some shout-outs here this morning, a couple of anniversary greetings. Third anniversary for the Waltzes, Joe and Jesse Waltz of Mentoursville. And the Alberts, 65th anniversary today for David and Marianne Albert of Calvert. And a happy third birthday today to Lorenzo Gerzo in Newberry. So they're now in for that birthday anniversary prize pack. Friday morning at 9, we'll fling the dart, find out where it lands for that freshly baked cake from Sam's Club, as well as the Utz quality snacks, Pepsi products, and also a fresh box of frosted Kellogg's cherry pop tarts from Kellanova in Muncie. Always dishing that out every Friday morning at 9 when normally Freddie flings the dart. She's on vacay this week. She's back Monday. Barbara Evans will get those headlines for us, get you up to date. And of course, we get you infotained with more country favorites too, all day long with WILQ.
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10: Fox News, I'm Therese Crowley. Nighttime into the day, Iran takes a fourth straight round of pounding after CENTCOM dropped the wall of steel, restoring the U.S. naval blockade. President Trump says we had a deal, Iran went back on it, and it's going to get worse when the U.S. hits its electric grid and bridges next week, telling Fox's Trey Yates.
11: They'll continue until I say it's enough. I mean, they'll continue. They've been there. You know, the word the military likes to use is degrade. They've been degraded.
10: Iran reports 250 casualties when one of its army barracks was hit. Acting Attorney General Todd Blanche facing his first Senate confirmation hearing. Escape from Alcatraz. A 3-deck pontoon boat sank off the rocky coast with 16 rescued from the cold waters. 3 missing, 1 died, mostly family, holding a memorial on the San Francisco Bay. 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
12: Good morning. It's 9:02 and 80 degrees. I am Barbara Evans for Freddie Hammer with this WILQ news update. A mistrial has been declared in the case of a man accused of unintentionally shooting a Williamsport mother during an alleged drive-by shooting in 2021. After hours of deliberation yesterday, a jury convicted 24-year-old Douglas Robinson Jr. of illegally possessing a firearm, but could not reach a verdict on the more serious charges. Robinson was taken to Lycoming County Prison after his bail was revoked. Prosecutors have not yet announced whether they will try and retry the unresolved charges. A Northumberland County judge has dismissed all charges against a county inmate after ruling jail officials failed to produce evidence in a felony assault case. According to the Daily Item, the court found officials were either grossly negligent or willfully obstructive in failing to search for digital grievances filed by 37-year-old Bruce Thompson. Thompson had been accused of assaulting 3 guards at the Cole Township Jail in 2023, and the case was dismissed with prejudice, meaning charges cannot be refiled. Pennsylvania Attorney General Dave Sunday has announced the state's share of a $45 million multi-state settlement with Cash App. The lawsuit claimed the company failed to protect users from fraud and provide promised customer support. Cash App users who lost money to fraud may also qualify for compensation through a separate nationwide settlement. The 41st annual Benton Frontier Days celebration is underway through Saturday. There's rodeo action, food vendors, and special events. Gates open at 4, but you're encouraged to try to get there early because of bridge construction in Benton. Tonight, it's the free 3D barrel race beginning at 7:30. WILQ's Ted Bennett will be on hand. And more details about the festival altogether available at BentonRodeo.com. And SportsQ action. With Spain over France 2-0 yesterday in World Cup action, England takes on Argentina today to determine the final team in the finals at the championship on Sunday. American League action, Major League Ball action, American League over National League 4-0 in the All-Star tournament. Crosscutters dropped the series opener in State College against the Spikes last night. They lost to the Spikes 6-5. And that's your Sports Q update.
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14: A heat advisory through 8 this evening. Hazy sun mixing with clouds today. Very hot and humid for the afternoon. However, smoke from distant wildfires can reduce the air quality. The high, 93 to 97. Partly cloudy, warm and sticky tonight, though 65 to 69. Hazy sun and some clouds tomorrow. Hot but less humid, high 92. Smoke from those wildfires can cause reduced air quality tonight and tomorrow. Friday will be partly sunny and very warm, high 89. AccuWeather anytime at WILQ.com. I'm meteorologist Joe Lundberg.
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0: The Gold Chain Cowboy, Parker McCollum, Country 105.1 WILQ, and the 2026 Lycoming County Fair will wrap up this Saturday. We'll be there Saturday evening, 5 until 7. Kelly will check in from the Backyard Broadcasting Super Roving Radio. 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And our live coverage of the 2026 Lycoming County Fair brought to you by Cowden's Tactical Training at 2603 Reach Road, Williamsport, the region's only smokeless indoor shooting range. And you can find Cowden's at the fair. They're in the Sportsman's Building. 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
5: WILQ AccuWeather.
6: A heat advisory remains in effect through 8 this evening. Hazy sun mixing with some clouds today. Very hot and humid this afternoon. However, smoke from distant wildfires could reduce the air quality this afternoon, or high 93 to 97. Tonight, partly cloudy, warm and humid, though 65 to 69. Tomorrow, hazy sun and some clouds, hot but less humid, high 92. Again, smoke from wildfires can cause reduced air quality tonight and tomorrow. Friday, partly sunny, high 89. AccuWeather anytime at WILQ.com. I'm Joe Lundberg.

the last year or so, it has been an exciting ride for Ella Langley, and she's at Penn State Bryce Jordan Center September 11th. Stay here in the weeks ahead for your chance to wing your way in with WILQ.

0: Kelly and Lainey, Country 105.1 WILQ, and the Q makes its annual trek to the Benton Frontier Day Celebration Championship Rodeo and Bullarama. Ted Bennett will be in charge of our live broadcast tonight after 5. Benton Rodeo, one of the best. It's east of the Mississippi, drawing cowboys and cowgirls from even Canada coming down and all across the country for bronc riding, steer wrestling, and so much more. And while Teddy's there tonight at the Benton Rodeo, come over and say hello. Get registered for our summer fun prize pack with no purchase necessary. All the excitement just getting started at the Benton Rodeo. See you there later tonight with WILQ.
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0: Country 105.1 WILQ, and this weekend it's the fourth annual Grinnell Brothers Foundation for Freedom Scholarship Benefit Pool and Cornhole Tournament, and that's at the American Legion Post 131 at 20 South Grove Street in Lock Haven. Saturday, the pool registration at 11:30, the cornhole tournament signups at 1 p.m. Not only the competition with billiards and cornhole, but also there will be cash bar, dinner, and music too. All proceeds go to the Grinnell Brothers Foundation for Freedom Scholarship Fund, so stop out for a great day of fun and a great cause at the American Legion in Lock Haven. We care about the Susquehanna Valley and you at WILQ. More details on other activities too on our website. Check out the event calendar at WILQ.com. As Ted Bennett checks in before he heads to the Benton Rodeo tonight for our live broadcast after 5, Teddy will keep the country favorites rolling, and of course the All Request Lunch Hour after Freddie's News at noon. You can let Teddy know what you want to hear after 11 and see if you can get that Subway lunch and passes for the track at the Clinton County Speedway. So enjoy your day. We'll do it again tomorrow. Take another swing at it anytime after 5A at Carey's Corner with WILQ.
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10: W-I-L-Q, AccuWeather.
11: A heat advisory remains in effect through 8 this evening. Hazy sun mixing with some clouds today. Very hot and humid this afternoon. However, smoke from distant wildfires could reduce the air quality this afternoon, or high 93 to 97. Tonight, partly cloudy, warm and humid, though 65 to 69. Tomorrow, hazy sun and some clouds, hot but less humid, high 92. Again, smoke from wildfires can cause reduced air quality tonight and tomorrow. Friday, partly sunny, high 89. AccuWeather anytime at WILQ.com. I'm Joe Lundberg.
12: Thank you very much, Joe, and a good morning to you, where currently it is 85 degrees.
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It's Riley Green at Country 105.1 WILQ on National Hot Dog Day with Teddy B. Well, I got some facts for you about hot dogs. You know, during peak hot dog season, we're in it now from Memorial Day to Labor Day, Americans consume roughly 7 billion hot dogs. And the majority of Americans, 63%, prefer their hot dogs grilled. I also enjoy air fried. I like the way they swell up inside. Good biting material. Most Americans prefer mustard on their dog, followed by ketchup.

0: and chili. Now, according to the National Hot Dog and Sausage Council, ketchup on a hot dog should not be eaten by anyone over the age of 18. Didn't say why, but there it is. And you remember the movie Sudden Impact, Dirty Harry says, nobody, I mean nobody, puts ketchup on a hot dog. Also, Los Angeles residents consume more hot dogs than any other city. As a matter of fact, Carl's Jr. started as a hot dog cart on July 7th, 1941 in Los Angeles. Hot dogs were first sold at a baseball game back in 1893. 72% of Americans admit they have no idea what's in a hot dog, and 61% prefer beef hot dogs over pork and turkey. How about you? And once and for all, the National Hot Dog and Sausage Council says a hot dog is not a sandwich.
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1: W-I-L-Q, AccuWeather.
2: A heat advisory remains in effect through 8 this evening. Hazy sun mixing with some clouds today. Very hot and humid this afternoon. However, smoke from distant wildfires could reduce the air quality this afternoon. Our high 93 to 97. Tonight, partly cloudy, warm and humid, though 65 to 69. Tomorrow, hazy sun and some clouds. Hot but less humid, high 92. Again, smoke from wildfires can cause reduced air quality tonight and tomorrow. Friday, partly sunny, high 89. AccuWeather anytime at WILQ.com. I'm Joe Lundberg.
3: And it is currently sunny and 86 degrees.

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Already telling you, National Hot Dog Day. Who has the best hot dogs? Every region thinks they do. We'll go over that in just a bit. Here's Sugarland on the Q.

0: 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While your memory drowns whiskey. Or getting ready to party. 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

0: Country 105.1 WILQ and Chris Jansen fixing a drink. We're fixing you up for a good time tonight at the Benton Rodeo. Make sure you stop by. Got a cool summertime prize pack for you to win. And also the competition, a lot of fun. We go down there a lot and joy to watch the poles and barrels, but there's roping, bronc riding, steer wrestling, barrel racing. All that stuff going to be a good time. We look forward to seeing you there. And maybe you'll even entertain a hot dog. Well, who has the best hot dogs? Every region thinks that they do. But here are just a couple of popular styles that maybe when you get on the grill tonight, you could try them yourself. In Chicago, they have a Vienna beef dog on a poppy seed bun topped with neon green pickle relish, sport peppers, tomatoes, and seasoned with celery salt, and no ketchup. No ketchup. New Jersey's Italian dog is topped with potatoes, peppers, onions, and they put that on pita bread. The Jersey Shore Ripper had those numerous times, and it's naturally cased dog deep-fried until it splits open. Michigan Coney dog topped with meat, chili, yellow mustard, and chopped onions. New York's dogs are served with steam onions and mustard. Sauerkraut and ketchup on that are optional. Fenway Park in Boston, the Franks are boiled, grilled, nestled in a New England-style bun, and then topped with mustard and sweet pickle relish. And finally, we have the Southwest Sonoran dog, a grilled bacon-wrapped hot dog in a hearty bun. It's topped with pinto beans, grilled onions, green peppers, tomatoes, relish, tomatillo, jalapeno salsa, mayo, mustard, and shredded cheese. That's a mouthful for you from WILQ.
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0: Keith at Country 105.1 WILQ, jumping on that American Ride. We'll be jumping on the American Ride down to the Benton Rodeo a little bit later on. And here at the studio, excited to play Summer Fun. 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
8: WILQ AccuWeather.
9: A heat advisory remains in effect through 8 this evening. Hazy sun mixing with some clouds today. Very hot and humid this afternoon. However, smoke from distant wildfires could reduce the air quality this afternoon, or high 93 to 97. Tonight, partly cloudy, warm and humid, though 65 to 69. Tomorrow, hazy sun and some clouds, hot but less humid, high 92. Again, smoke from wildfires can cause reduced air quality tonight and tomorrow. Friday, partly sunny, high 89. AccuWeather anytime at WILQ.com. I'm Joe Lundberg.
0: Thank you very much, Joe, and a good morning to you. Currently, it is partly cloudy and 87 degrees.
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I Want to Be By You, Luke Combs at WILQ on a Teddy B get together. Getting ready to go down to the rodeo a little bit later on in Benton between 5 and 7. Big prize pack for you to win as well.

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0: Turning it down. Jason Aldean on WILQ as we get ready for that all request lunch hour. And to sweeten the pot today, Anastasia the Musical is coming up on Friday, the 17th at 7:30. So when you made your request today, not only could you win lunch for two, but also those tickets to see Anastasia from WILQ.
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10: Mostly sunny, quite hot today with a high of 97. Partly cloudy tonight. Wildfire smoke can create some reduced air quality, the low 65. Hot, less humid with hazy sunshine on Thursday. Again, smoke from the distant wildfires can reduce the air quality, the high of 92. Partly sunny for us Friday, the high 89. Cloudy, not as warm but humid with a couple of showers and a thunderstorm Saturday. Those storms could produce flooding, downpours, and localized damaging wind gusts, the high of 81. AccuWeather anytime at WILQ.com. I'm meteorologist Jason Catarina.
0: Well, we've got clouds and 87 degrees.

0: Don't blink. Country 105.1 WILQ. As you get older, doesn't time seem to go faster? I wonder if that has something to do with Kenny's tune. Here's Jackson Dean.
1: I ain't coming.

is the Busch Light Cue to Call with Hall's Marine and Riverside Campground. 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

0: 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You are caller number 9. You are qualified to win the Old Town Saranac Canoe Plus a weekend cabin stay. 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
0: 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How's that make
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0: Here's a man ought to know, Lainey Wilson at Country 105.1 WILQ, Teddy B and you. Hey, thanks a lot for all the requests today. Boy, we're ready to go. And again, an amazing selection of tunes that you have requested, and we'll be playing them back in a little bit. In the meanwhile, Barbara Evans filling in for Freddie Hammer. Freddie Hammer on a vacay this week, and Barbara doing a great job. She'll have that local news at 12 noon. We'll get and jump right back into having a good time with our summer fun on WILQ. Be listening for that cue to call. And, of course, the Subway All Request Lunch Hour, also including today a couple of tickets to Anastasia the Musical. That's coming up on Friday at 7:30 at the Community Arts Center.
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1: News. I'm Chris Foster. President Trump says ICE should keep using traffic stops as an enforcement tool. ICE announced most stops would be suspended after fatal shootings in Maine and Texas.
2: Well, look, it's not a policy change. It's a temporary pause. Look, we had the last couple of shootings, ICE leadership along with DHS believes they want to look at these last couple of incidents and look, is there something that could have been done better?
1: Border Czar Tom Homan on Fox. The Senate confirmation hearings today for acting Attorney General Todd Blanche to have the job long term. He says his job is securing American safety.
3: When a family can send their kids to school, walk their neighborhood after dark, and build a life without fear, every promise of the American dream is within reach. When they cannot, none of it is.
1: He faces accusations of improperly targeting Trump political enemies and mishandling the release of Jeffrey Epstein files. 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
4: High today 97, tonight partly cloudy with a low of 65. Good afternoon. I'm Barbara Evans in for Freddie Hammer with this 93.3 WBZD news update. A mistrial has been declared in the case of a man accused of unintentionally shooting a Williamsport mother during an alleged drive-by shooting in 2021. After hours of deliberation yesterday, a jury convicted 24-year-old Douglas Robinson Jr. of illegally possessing a firearm, but could not reach a verdict on more serious charges. Robinson was taken to the Lycoming County Prison after his bail was revoked. Prosecutors have not yet announced whether they will retry the unresolved charges. Sunbury City Council has unanimously approved an agreement allowing city police to participate in Immigration and Customs Enforcement, ICE's 287G program. According to the Daily Item, the 5-0 vote followed more than 45 minutes of public comment from supporters and opponents. The program allows police to assist with limited immigration enforcement while receiving possible federal funding, equipment, and salary reimbursements. Students attending Pennsylvania State Universities will pay about $172 more per semester under a tuition increase approved by the state system of higher education. At the same time, officials announced a new program that will provide free tuition beginning next year for qualifying low-income Pennsylvania students who receive both federal Pell Grants and state grants. More information is available at passhe.edu. Senior citizens take center stage today at the Lycoming County Fair in Hughesville. Free admission for those 65 and older with valid ID. The fair opens at 4 with rides starting at 5. Evening events include horse and swine shows and a tractor pull. And in sports, today England takes on defending champ Argentina in FIFA semifinal action. The winner will play Spain Sunday in the World Cup final at MetLife Stadium, East Rutherford, New Jersey, and aired on Fox. The Williamsport Crosscutters play the Spikes tonight in State College. Next home game, Friday versus Trenton. While World Cup and baseball action have dominated the sports headlines, the Tour de France is also underway and is scheduled to finish July 26 in Paris. I'm Barbara Evans with this WBZD News Update.
5: WILQ AccuWeather. Mostly sunny, quite hot today with a high of 97. Partly cloudy tonight. Wildfire smoke can create some reduced air quality, the low 65. Hot, less humid with hazy sunshine on Thursday. Again, smoke from the distant wildfires can reduce the air quality, the high of 92. Partly sunny for us Friday, the high 89. Cloudy, not as warm but humid with a couple of showers and a thunderstorm Saturday. Those storms could produce flooding downpours and localized damaging wind gusts, the high of 81. AccuWeather anytime at WILQ.com. I'm meteorologist Jason Catarino.
6: Well, good afternoon to you. Currently cloudy. We're trying to get to 90. It is 89 degrees. And welcome into the All Request Lunch Hour. Some Jody Messina and Brooks and Dunn are standing by.
0: At WILQ, you know the voices you hear every day. You enjoy all your country favorites, plus stay up to date with news and local information. But behind the scenes is someone you rarely hear, someone who makes it all possible every day. Our chief engineer, Joe, works tirelessly to keep our transmitters, studios, and equipment operating around the clock, so WILQ stays on the air. 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
1: Yeah, what would you like to hear today?
0: How about some Montgomery Gentry hillbilly shoes?
1: You got it. I'll be glad to get them on for you. And what's your name and where are you from?
0: Troy Bryce, Williamsport.
1: You the man, Troy. Thanks. Have a great day.
0: All right.
1: Thanks.
0: You too, man. Take care.
1: Yep. Bye.

0: It's the All Request Lunch Hour at Country 105.1 WILQ. Good stuff there. We wanted to make a request for the 8-second ride. We got it from Roger over in Muncie and got some good stuff coming up too. Some requested Justin Moore just minutes away on the All Request Lunch Hour.
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9: WILQ, AccuWeather.
10: Mostly sunny, quite hot today with a high of 97. Partly cloudy tonight. Wildfire smoke can create some reduced air quality, the low 65. Hot, less humid, with hazy sunshine on Thursday. Again, smoke from the distant wildfires can reduce the air quality, the high of 92. Partly sunny for us Friday, the high 89. Cloudy, not as warm, but humid, with a couple of showers and a thunderstorm Saturday. Those storms could produce flooding, downpours, and localized damaging wind gusts, the high of 81. AccuWeather anytime at WILQ.com. I'm meteorologist Jason Catarino.
0: It's partly sunny and 89 degrees.

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Got a call from Patty Hilliard. She and her husband, Gene, are celebrating their 31st wedding anniversary, and Gene's having a birthday. It's a birth-iversary on the Q.

0: Earthiversary, love it. Country 105.1 WILQ and a happy wedding anniversary. 31 years for Gene and Patty Hilliard on the All Request Lunch Hour here at WILQ. Well, we've got some Patsy Cline requested stuff coming up in just a bit, but we want to tell you about a cool chicken dinner barbecue that is coming up the 18th of July from 11 to 2. It's going to be at the Warrior Run Area Fire Department, Watsontown Fire Station. 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Here's the Warrior Run Area Amish Community benefiting Warrior Run Fire Department. 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Helping out a great cause, our good friends at the Warrior Run Area Fire Department. 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And make sure that you support them. And remember that WILQ cares about the Susquehanna Valley and you.
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0: all-time standard classic just for you, Patsy Cline, Crazy Country 105.1 WILQ. And that one goes out to Robin today. Well, we've got a winner for our all-request lunch hour. I got to pull a name out first before I tell you that. Okay, it looks like it's going to be Patty Hilliard. Congratulations, Patty. Patty Hilliard wins the lunch for two from Subway and also a pair of tickets for Anastasia the Musical. And Patty, you'll have to get over here. It's going to be Friday night if you and Gene can make that. Friday the 17th at 7:30 for that. All righty, keep it right here on WILQ. We're rolling through a good time at the Benton Rodeo coming up about 5 o'clock. Looking forward to getting on the road and getting on down there.
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8: WILQ, AccuWeather. Mostly sunny, quite hot today with a high of 97. Partly cloudy tonight. Wildfire smoke can create some reduced air quality, the low 65. Hot, less humid with hazy sunshine on Thursday. Again, smoke from the distant wildfires can reduce the air quality, the high of 92. Partly sunny for us Friday, the high 89. Cloudy, not as warm but humid with a couple of showers and a thunderstorm Saturday. Those storms could produce flooding downpours and localized damaging wind gusts, the high of 81. AccuWeather anytime at WILQ.com. I'm meteorologist Jason Catarina.
0: All righty. Thank you very much, Jason. Good afternoon to you. It's 2 minutes after two, and currently it is 90 degrees.
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Bentley Carrington at WILQ. 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

0: Dustin Lynch, Mackenzie Porter, thinking about you on WILQ. And while I was looking at the survey, I wanted to talk to you about folks that eat in their car at least once a week. Well, here I am in the studio eating some yogurt, but the average American eats in their car about three times a week. Are you in that group? Those surveyed said that they eat in the car because they're short on time, 38%, convenience, 35%, because it's peaceful, 32%, and to eat alone, 26. And the most popular food that people reach for when they're chowing down behind the wheel includes sandwiches, wraps, burgers, and pizza. We all have unique stories. I know all my kids played sports, so no matter where we went, what part of the country we were competing in, we always made sure we had to stop for our fast food. And is that a part of your normal routine? Do you ever eat in the car? Well, do you clean up afterwards? I found some things in my car I won't even talk about.
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3: W-I-L-Q AccuWeather.
4: Mostly sunny, quite hot today with a high of 97. Partly cloudy tonight. Wildfire smoke can create some reduced air quality, the low 65. Hot, less humid with hazy sunshine on Thursday. Again, smoke from the distant wildfires can reduce the air quality, the high of 92. Partly sunny for us Friday, the high 89. Cloudy, not as warm but humid with a couple of showers and a thunderstorm Saturday. Those storms could produce flooding downpours and localized damaging wind gusts, the high of 81. AccuWeather anytime at WILQ.com. I'm meteorologist Jason Caterina.
5: Well, currently it is partly cloudy and 91. W-I-L-Q.

0: Country 105.1 WILQ celebrating the Horse Day today. That's right, celebration of the horse. And we'll be broadcasting a little bit later on. We're heading to Benton to the Benton Rodeo, getting ready for a fun week and weekend of rodeo entertainment. In the meanwhile, Family Day is coming to the Eugene Grafis American Legion Post 104 in Montoursville. 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Raising Cane will be there, food activities, community fun for the whole family. 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And you do know that WILQ cares about the Susquehanna Valley and you.
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0: column at Country 105.1 WIOQ to be loved by you. Wrapping things up. Where'd the day go, huh? Had a lot of fun today. We'll be doing it again tomorrow at 10 o'clock. We'll get your request for that all request lunch hour brought to you by Subway. You'll have an opportunity to win that. And who knows, we'll see you maybe a little bit later on tonight at the Benton Rodeo.
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4: WIOQ AccuWeather.
10: Mostly sunny, quite hot today with a high of 97. Partly cloudy tonight. Wildfire smoke can create some reduced air quality, the low 65. Hot, less humid with hazy sunshine on Thursday. Again, smoke from the distant wildfires can reduce the air quality. The high of 92. Partly sunny for us Friday. The high 89. Cloudy, not as warm but humid with a couple of showers and a thunderstorm Saturday. Those storms could produce flooding downpours and localized damaging wind gusts. The high of 81. AccuWeather anytime at WILQ.com. I'm meteorologist Jason Catarina.
3: We've got sunny skies. 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

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Make sure to hit that event calendar as we get closer to the weekend. We've got a lot of good events this weekend for you. Right now, we got Little Big Town in. Hi.

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1: Jody Messina, Country 105.1 WILQ, the 15th of July. Mark Mack joining in, and we celebrate today National Hot Dog Day. Now, as Americans, we eat 7 billion hot dogs between Memorial Day and Labor Day. That translates to 818 hot dogs every second. Well, that really puts it into perspective right there. They say the average person eats 70 hot dogs per year. I did the math, and for once, I'm below average. Top 10 hot dog eating cities: Los Angeles, New York, Philly, Boston, Chicago, Phoenix, Atlanta, Detroit, D.C., and Tampa. Nothing like a street dog. When I go to a city, I always like to get a street cart dog because, you know, in the small towns here in Pennsylvania, we don't have those guys on the corner selling hot dogs. We've got a look at AccuWeather coming up. Also, Ty Meyer's on the way.
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3: WILQ, AccuWeather.
4: Mostly sunny, quite hot today with a high of 97. Partly cloudy tonight. Wildfire smoke can create some reduced air quality to low 65. Hot, less humid with hazy sunshine on Thursday. Again, smoke from the distant wildfires can reduce the air quality, the high of 92. Partly sunny for us Friday, the high 89. Cloudy, not as warm but humid with a couple of showers and a thunderstorm Saturday. Those storms could produce flooding downpours and localized damaging wind gusts, a high of 81. AccuWeather anytime at WILQ.com. I'm meteorologist Jason Caterina.
5: Sunny skies, the temp at 95.

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Brand new signal there. Got Ella Langley in. Loving life again.

0: Dirks with Gone. Country 105.1 WILQ. Mark, Mack, and you as we make our way through a Wednesday together. You know, it's about this time of the day that I usually have my second lunch. 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

Cowboy and me, Tim McGraw, WILQ. 32 years now, Tim McGraw has been putting out those hits. Boy, right there in that top echelon of country artists. We got a brand new one here from Megan Maroney.

0: latest from Megan Maroney. He's got a great beat on that, kind of an old-fashioned sound. Now, is that one you like, maybe don't like? Tell us at WILQ.com. Become a WILQ Music Insider. Help us pick the songs. We play a very important job around these parts. We've got a look at AccuWeather on the way. Also, Kane Brown to open up our 3 o'clock hour.
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8: WILQ AccuWeather. Mostly sunny, quite hot today with a high of 97. Partly cloudy tonight. Wildfire smoke can create some reduced air quality to low 65. Hot, less humid with hazy sunshine on Thursday. Again, smoke from the distant wildfires can reduce the air quality to high of 92. Partly sunny for us Friday, the high 89. Cloudy, not as warm, but humid with a couple of showers and a thunderstorm Saturday. Those storms could produce flooding downpours and localized damaging wind gusts, a high of 81. AccuWeather anytime at WILQ.com. I'm meteorologist Jason Catarina.
0: We got sunny skies. We sit at 96. The AccuWeather real feel at 110.
2: 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We're beginning another hour now on Country 105.1.

Country 105.1 WILQ. Don't forget about Rise Up Country 7 till 9 every Sunday morning. Great way to get that Sunday rolling. Right now, Be By You, Luke Combs.

0: 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Well, Teddy B has headed off to the Benton Rodeo. The broadcast tonight will be 5 till 7. 41st Frontier Day Celebration Championship Rodeo and Bullarama in Benton. Considered one of the best east of the Mississippi. Make sure to stop by after 5. See Teddy. Sign up to win our huge WILQ prize pack. No purchase necessary. And all the excitement tonight. The Benton Rodeo. WILQ will be checking in with Teddy right around 5 o'clock, so make sure to stick around for that. We've got a look at AccuWeather on the way and Luke Bryan coming up.
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0: mostly sunny, quite hot today with a high of 97. Partly cloudy tonight. Wildfire smoke can create some reduced air quality, the low 65. Hot, less humid with hazy sunshine on Thursday. Again, smoke from the distant wildfires can reduce the air quality, the high of 92. Partly sunny for us Friday, the high 89. Cloudy, not as warm but humid with a couple of showers and a thunderstorm Saturday. Those storms could produce flooding downpours and localized damaging wind gusts, the high of 81. AccuWeather anytime at WIOQ.com. I'm meteorologist Jason Catarina.
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Lainey Wilson getting some help on that from guitar virtuoso John Mayer. If you didn't notice those great six-string notes in there. Eli Young Band's turn with Love Ain't on the Cue.

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0: Bird with 5'9", Country 105.1, WILQ. Mark Mack playing all of your country favorites here on a Wednesday. Don't forget, Lycoming County Fair is on. The fair will open at 4 o'clock, rides at 5 o'clock, and tonight we've got an exciting event in the Grandstands Mini School Bus Demo Derby. Looks like a great time tonight. Also, we got Logan Root in the Red Dog Mobile Storage Stage. That's at 6 and 8 o'clock tonight. Get out for a great day and Senior Citizens Day, so you get free admission for 65 and over. 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So Senior Citizens Day, a Wednesday at the Lycoming County Fair. 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They're in the Sportsman's Building. 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Straight ahead, we've got the Zach Brown Band, also Thomas Rhett coming up.
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Jordan Davis and Thomas Rhett. Country 105.1 WILQ. Make sure to stick around till 7. That's when Kelly E. comes out. She's here with you 7 to midnight every weeknight. Always a lot of fun with Kelly. Right now, Russell Dickerson in.

0: 713-1051 WILQ. 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And there you'll find some information on our Fairway Friday giveaway. That's right. Every Friday afternoon, I give you a shot to hit the links in style with the Mick Ultra and White Deer Golf Complex in Montgomery. I'll announce the Michelob Ultra White Deer Golf Tee Time when you hear that. Be caller number 9. You'll walk away a winner. 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We've had three winners so far. Pat Walker of Danville, Elizabeth Young of Williamsport, and Gordon Titus of Jersey Shore. You could be next. We'll get a new winner this Friday afternoon.
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11: News, I'm Tom Graham. The Pentagon announcing Iran has been hit with another round of strikes. It marks the fifth straight day of U.S. attacks after an interim deal to end the conflict was broken.
12: Most of these strikes have been on the coast of Iran. According to Central Command, the narrative anyway is that the U.S. has been hitting the capabilities of Iran to threaten shipping in the Strait of Hormuz. And this follows seven commercial ships that were hit crossing the strait.
11: Fox's Mike Tobin. More rounds of life-threatening flash flooding impacting Central and South Texas. Fox Weather's Robert Ray is in Camp Wood, about 130 miles west of San Antonio.
13: There were 25 people that were rescued. Rivers, creeks, streams were on the rise because of this incredible rain. Yesterday, 10 inches to a foot in some areas.
11: Texas Governor Greg Abbott issuing disaster declarations for several counties. 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

Q. A little bit of cloud covers rolled in. 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The AccuWeather Real Feel 107 with Jacob Hackworth on the Q.

0: 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Antlers on the Water, Antlers Lane in Williamsport. 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Awards at 3. They're going to have live music, Leo and Kristen, and dozens of amazing vehicles. 35 awards in 15 classes. Vehicle entry just $15. The proceeds will help out Think Big Pediatric Cancer Fund, hosted by Cars for a Cause. And this is a rain or shine event on Saturday. You can check our events calendar anytime at WILQ.com right there for you. And we've got a lot of cool things going on this weekend.
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7: WILQ AccuWeather. Mostly sunny, quite hot today with a high of 97.
5: partly cloudy tonight. Wild

0: fire smoke can create some reduced air quality, the low 65. Hot, less humid, with hazy sunshine on Thursday. Again, smoke from the distant wildfires can reduce the air quality, the high of 92. Partly sunny for us Friday, the high 89. Cloudy, not as warm, but humid, with a couple of showers and a thunderstorm Saturday. Those storms could produce flooding, downpours, and localized damaging wind gusts, the high of 81. AccuWeather anytime at WILQ.com. I'm meteorologist Jason Caterina.
1: Look at a mostly cloudy sky. 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

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Mark Mack with you. Till 7, and don't forget here, coming up at 5, we'll check in with Teddy B at the Benton Rodeo. Right now, it's Bailey Zimmerman.

0: together.
1: Ron, Ron, Ron. W-I-L-Q. Story in the news today, stranger than many stories I've read. A Maryland man was arrested after trying to rob a bank with a stolen kitten in his hand. Not very threatening. Magnolia, the three-month-old kitty, was taken from a pet surplus store. The thief then ran to the bank and asked the teller to hold Magnolia, the kitten. He then wrote a note demanding cash and handed it to the manager. Police arrived to the bank. They arrested the man, and Magnolia, still available for adoption. She was unharmed. That is one of the weirdest stories I've ever heard right there. A cat, not the most threatening thing to try and rob a bank with. Coming up, we've got Kip Moore, also Megan Maroney on the way.
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7: The National Weather Service in State College, Pennsylvania has issued a severe thunderstorm warning for Central Columbia County in Central Pennsylvania, East Central Lycoming County in North Central Pennsylvania, until 5:15 p.m. At 4:41 p.m., a severe thunderstorm was located over Bakertown, moving southeast at 45 miles per hour. Hazard, 60 miles per hour wind gusts. Source, radar indicated. Impact, expect damage to roofs, siding, and trees. Locations impacted include Berwick, Mifflinville, Light Street, Alameda, Roarsburg, Iola, Mainville, Ayers Grove, Waller, Lairdsville, Bakertown, and Schumann's. For those driving on Interstate 80, this includes areas between the Bloomsburg Light Street and Muskokic exits, specifically from mile markers 236 to 247. Stay inside a well-built structure and keep away from windows. Continuous cloud-to-ground lightning is occurring with this severe thunderstorm. Move indoors immediately. Lightning is one of nature's leading killers. Remember, if you can hear thunder, you are close enough to be struck by lightning. Repeating, a severe thunderstorm warning has been issued until 5:15 p.m. for the following counties, Columbia and Lycoming.

0: Megan Maroney, Country 105.1 WILQ. The National Weather Service has issued a severe thunderstorm warning for Central Columbia County and East Central Lycoming County. That is on until 5:15 here this afternoon. So keep that in mind. Central Columbia County, East Central Lycoming County, severe thunderstorm warning until 5:15. Things have got a little bit dark and a little bit stormy out there all of a sudden. We'll keep an eye on that radar for you. And if you see anything newsworthy, remember, I'm right here for you at 322-6011.
1: A farmer and a teacher.

0: Stars Like Confetti from Dustin Lynch, WILQ. We do have a severe thunderstorm warning issued from the National Weather Service for Central Columbia County and East Central Lycoming County, and that will expire at 5:15 here this afternoon. We do have a pretty big fast moving cells that are moving through the northern section of our listening area, just to the north of Williamsport, and coming through the Williamsport area. Looks like we will be getting a little bit, at least a corner of that storm, but a little bit off of Williamsport in the east central Lycoming County and central Columbia County. So keep that in mind as you make your way out of work here, as we're looking at 5 o'clock here coming up. And we're also looking at Teddy B out at the Benton Rodeo. They're getting a little bit of storms there. We're going to check in here shortly with Teddy B and make sure they're all dried out, ready to go for us for tonight. So stick around for that. We got Fox News straight ahead.
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13: Fox News. I'm Carmen Roberts. President Trump says U.S. strikes on Iran will intensify next week, telling Fox News,
14: "We're going to knock out all their power plants. We're going to knock out all their bridges unless they get to the table and negotiate."
13: And Iran continues retaliating, launching attacks on Gulf nations hosting U.S. forces, despite five straight days of American airstrikes, including today's daylight strikes, which followed Iranian attacks on commercial shipping. In the Senate,
15: "I'm proud of what we've done to help American families see safer streets and to have a fair shot at the life they're working to build."
13: Acting Attorney General Todd Blanche faced tough questions in his Senate confirmation hearing, including over the Epstein files. He says the mistaken release of unredacted victims' names was corrected as quickly as possible. He has been a staunch ally of President Trump. 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

Weather Service in State College, Pennsylvania has issued a severe thunderstorm warning for northwestern Columbia County in central Pennsylvania, southeastern Lycoming County in north central Pennsylvania, northern Montour County in central Pennsylvania, north central Northumberland County in central Pennsylvania, until 5:45 p.m. At 5:02 p.m., a severe thunderstorm was located over Cogan Station, moving southeast at 40 miles per hour. Hazard, 60 miles per hour wind gusts. Source, radar indicated. Impact, expects damage to roofs, siding, and trees. Locations impacted include Williamsport, Montoursville, Muncie, Hughesville, Montgomery, Jerseytown, Iola, Ayers Grove, Cogan Station, Lairdsville, Exchange, and Loyal Saukville. This includes Interstate 180 from mile marker 6 to 26. Stay inside a well-built structure and keep away from windows. Continuous cloud-to-ground lightning is occurring with this severe thunderstorm. Move indoors immediately. Lightning is one of nature's leading killers. Remember, if you can hear thunder, you are close enough to be struck by lightning. Repeating, a severe thunderstorm warning has been issued until 5:45 p.m. for the following counties: Columbia, Lycoming, Montour, and Northumberland.

Indeed we are. Ted Bennett broadcasting at the 41st Frontier Days Celebration Championship Rodeo and Bullarama in Benton. That's all going to heat up throughout the weekend, but we'd like you to stop by today to enter to win in our prize pack. We have four tickets to Lake Tobias Wildlife Park. How about an all-day pass to Del Grosso's? We've got those tickets to the Cross Cutters. You name it, come enter in our prize pack, and you could end up being our big winner at Benton as we're getting ready for the big rodeo. A lot of things to do, good food to eat, all kinds of clothes that you can get to make your Western look just spiffy. It's all waiting for you. We'll be back a little bit later on. I am Ted Bennett, broadcasting live for Country 105.1 in Benton with WILQ.

Country 105.1 WILQ, Kenny Chesney there, and Carry On. I wanted to break in and, well, talk about the weather a little bit. We are seeing some severe downpours here on 4 Mile Drive, Northway Road in the Loyal Sock area. We do have a severe thunderstorm warning until 5:45 for Northwest Columbia County, Southeast Lycoming County, Northern Montour County, and Northumberland County until 5:45. A storm rolling through the Loyal Sock area. Some hail and some severe downpours and a pretty crazy wind associated with this storm as well. So if you're out and about, be careful out there. Definitely some severe weather in our listening area. And we'll continue until about 5:45. Chris Young up on Country 105.

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1: And Terry, you are from the Stillwater area?
0: Yes, Stillwater, Benton area.
1: And you're here representing your church. Tell us about the church and what you do here as far as when people come and want to eat good food, what's available.
0: Well, we are with Stillwater Christian Church, which is about 5 miles down the road. And we have a big emphasis on missions. Mm-hmm. Missions is very important to us. So we work the hamburger and hot dog stand for to raise money for our missions, for going on mission trips, for going kids going to camp and things like that. I'm actually going with a group to Romania next week.
1: Great. That's fantastic. What are you going to do over there?
0: We're going to do a vacation Bible school. We're going to do a women's conference and visit a couple of churches and do a paint job. We have a whole bunch of projects lined up.
1: Oh, that's great. So what do you think about this? How many years have you been involved here with the rodeo?
0: Oh, that's a good question.
1: It's 41 years. So out of that 41, how many?
0: Probably 15.
1: 15. Okay. So you know how it goes down.
0: Yep. So, you know, if you want to come and get some good food, this is the stand to come and get some good food at.
1: It is. What's the name of it again?
0: It's a hamburger and hot dog stand. It has hot sausage. It has pierogies, halouski, cold drinks. So this is the place to come and get some good food.
1: And you're going to be here all weekend long, so this could be some busy time for you.
0: Oh, yes, it is. Always a busy time. So.
1: And your name?
2: Deb Dressler.
1: And Deb, you're with her too, right?
2: I am.
1: And so what do you do with her when you're here? Are you a cook? Are you the boss or what?
2: I'm the boss.
1: She did look like the boss. Well, congratulations to all of you. I hope you have a great week and wonderful that you're doing that mission work. But listen, you stop by here to the Benton Rodeo. You can have all kinds of food, as the lady just attested to, but also all kinds of great clothes to wear, cowboy attire. You want hats, you want jeans, shirts, whatever. You'll look like a Bronco rider once you buy all the clothes that they have here for you to wear. So anyway, all the trailers are coming in right now, and that means that the horses are here, and we're getting things ready to go throughout the whole weekend. We'll be back till 7 o'clock, so make sure that you register here to win at the Benton Rodeo. I am Ted Bennett, excited about the championship rodeo in Bullerama in Benton for Country 105.1 WIOQ.
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3: WILQ AccuWeather.
4: Partly cloudy tonight. Smoke from distant wildfires can reduce the air quality. The low down to 65. Hot, less humid with hazy sunshine for Thursday. Again, smoke from the wildfires could reduce the air quality. The high of 92. Partly sunny Friday, the high 89. Saturday, cloudy, not as warm but humid with a couple of showers and a thunderstorm that could produce flooding downpours and localized damaging wind gusts, the high 81. Partly sunny, humid, a couple of showers and a thunderstorm Sunday, the high 86. AccuWeather anytime at WILQ.com. I'm meteorologist Jason Caterina.
5: 90 degrees, cloudy skies. We do have that severe thunderstorm warning for about 15 more minutes in northwest Columbia County, southeast Lycoming County, north Montour County, and Northumberland County. Severe thunderstorm rolling through our listening area. Be on the lookout.

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Kid Myself, John Morgan. Brand new from John right there. Now, is that one you like? Maybe don't like? Tell us about it. Become a WILQ Music Insider. 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

0: Gretchen Wilson here for the party. Country 105.1 WILQ. Still have that severe thunderstorm warning in effect until 5:45. So watch out in southeast Lycoming County, North Montour County, and Northumberland County until 5:45 this afternoon. Rolled through here and left a little bit of damage in its wake. So definitely a severe cell, and it is moving from the Williamsport area to the east and south. So kind of sliding off most of our listening area, but still hanging on to some parts of our listening area. We're going to check in with Teddy Bennett out at the Benton Rodeo coming up. Stick around for that.
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1: And now, I bet you we're off again. We are.

0: And we're broadcasting live right now in Benton at the Benton Rodeo, getting for the 41st Frontier State Celebration Championship Rodeo and Bullarama in Benton. Now listen, the Benton Rodeo is considered to be one of the best east of the Mississippi and draws cowboys and cowgirls from all over the country and Canada as well. And they're roping bronc, riding steer, wrestling, barrel racing going to go on, poles, barrels, you name it. Make sure you stop over and get some great, wonderful things that have clothes of all types and anything you need to look your best and sharpest. Of course, you'll see it. And then the competition all week long is all the horses. Okay, well, make sure you stop on by. I'm Ted Bennett, WILQ.
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8: WILQ AccuWeather.
9: Partly cloudy tonight. Smoke from distant wildfires can reduce the air quality. The low down to 65. Hot, less humid with hazy sunshine for Thursday. Again, smoke from the wildfires could reduce the air quality. The high of 92. Partly sunny Friday. The high 89. Saturday, cloudy, not as warm but humid with a couple of showers and a thunderstorm that could produce flooding downpours and localized damaging wind gusts. The high 81. Partly sunny, humid, a couple of showers and a thunderstorm Sunday. The high 86. AccuWeather anytime at WILQ.com. I'm meteorologist Jason Caterina.
10: We sit at 89. We still got cloudy skies. Our severe thunderstorm warning has expired at this time. So still cloudy and looks like most of the listening area out of the danger of the severe thunderstorms.
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0: Good evening. How are you? Ted Bennett broadcasting live at the Benton Radio, the 41st Frontier Day Celebration Championship Rodeo and Bullarama going on in Benton, the Benton Rodeo. Probably one of the best, if not the best, of the East Mississippi. It draws cowboys and cowgirls from all over the country and Canada. You're going to see on all kinds of, you're going to see roping, bronc riding, steer wrestling, barrel racing, poles, barrels, and a whole bunch more. As a matter of fact, we have a lady that's going to be running pole. Oh, come here a minute. Just 1 minute. All right, your name. What's your name?
1: Peyton Harriman.
0: And where are you from, Peyton?
1: Unityville.
0: And you're going to be competing tonight?
1: Yeah.
0: And what are you going to compete in?
1: Barrel racing.
0: All right, and what's the name of your horse?
1: Smokey.
0: Is he going to ready perform for you tonight?
1: I hope so.
0: All right, well, good luck to you. And just some of the people that are floating by here are starting to pick up. We're having a great time. Make sure you stop by and enter to win, too. We have 4 tickets to Lake Tobias, the Wildlife Park, all kinds of the Del Grosso Park and Laguna Splash tickets, tickets to the Crosscutters, Knoebels tickets. We've got them all. Everything here will go, and you could be our big winner, but you got to stop by and register. In Benton, I'm Ted Bennett reporting for Country 105.1 WIOQ.

Country 105.1 WILQ. Mark Mack with you till 7. We're going to check back in with Teddy B out at the Bend Rodeo next. Right now, the latest from Taylor Swift.

evening. How are you? Ted Bennett broadcasting live at the Benton Rodeo, getting ready for some exciting rodeo activities that are going to go on all weekend long. And to get you in the mood when you first come here in Benton at the rodeo, you're going to notice all types of displays here with all kinds of clothing, all kinds of rings, jewelry, anything you want to look your sharpest and your best, you will. And, of course, the first thing you're going to find out is what you smell. And the food is just delicious. We've talked to some folks that are active in their church, and they are selling hot dogs, hamburgers, you name it. They're good stuff. And they're going to be here all week long, too. So support them, because when you come down here and you help and you support the rodeo, those monies go.

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3: W-I-L-Q, AccuWeather. Partly cloudy tonight. Smoke from distant wildfires can reduce the air quality. The low 10 to 65. Hot, less humid with hazy sunshine for Thursday. Again, smoke from the wildfires could reduce the air quality. The high of 92. Partly sunny Friday. The high 89. Saturday, cloudy, not as warm but humid with a couple of showers and a thunderstorm that could produce flooding downpours and localized damaging wind gusts. The high 81. Partly sunny, humid, a couple of showers and a thunderstorm Sunday, the high 86. AccuWeather anytime at WILQ.com. I'm meteorologist Jason Caterina.

Swindell, Country 105.1, WILQ, Mark Mack and you, and we'll be back to check in with Teddy B at the Benton Rodeo coming up. Right now, Clint Black in, A Good Run, A Bad Luck, WILQ.

0: It's the Benton Rodeo, the 41st Frontier Day celebration, championship rodeo going on, and Bullarama in Benton, and you've probably been to every one of them, have you, Pat?
1: For the last 22 years I've been here.
0: And tell us about how the area has grown as far as folks that are involved in horseback riding and competing in competition.
1: You know, there's so much, the money has really improved over the years, and there's so many cowboys that are do this for a living. But this particular rodeo here, every year tries to make fast, good improvements. And the word has got out. We have cowboys now from Australia, one from Spain. And for the not only our regular performances, but for Bullarama, the regular performances and that, they come in from Colorado, Texas, Florida, from all over the country to ride in this rodeo.
0: Now, what about the younger kids? You notice that they're taking advantage. They get involved with the barrels and the poles and at a very early age, and it's fun to watch them just take off.
1: Well, in this particular area here, Benton in Pennsylvania, we've got a lot of good families that have rodeoed all their life, the Swearingens and a bunch of people that have.
0: So generational, it's been going on.
1: It's been going up generations and generations. Jeremy Swearingen, he was the APRA bull riding champion and all that. And all their kids are coming up through it. And with this junior rodeo that we do and the high school rodeo, and now at our main performance, we'll have junior bull riders. And one of our people here does a school and has bull riding up to his house, and they keep it going year round, and the kids are really getting involved in it, and their folks are really in back of them.
0: So Pat, you're impressed with the idea that this thing has grown because it started with the younger kids and now it's just going through generational family things, and who knows what the limit is, right?
1: Well, we're very fortunate because some of us have been here for years. A lot of us are over 80 years old, but we've got the younger generation now with their kids all stepped up to keep this rodeo going.
0: The torch has passed.
1: Yeah.
0: All right, well, thank you very much, Pat. The Benton Rodeo, come down. Make sure you get something to eat, do some shopping. You'll have a good time. Broadcasting in Benton, I'm Ted Bennett for WILQ.
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0: Good evening. How are you? Ted Bennett broadcasting live in Benton. It's the 41st Benton Rodeo. A lot of activity going to be going on in the next couple of days. How's this formatted? I'm sorry, your name?
1: Melvin Parks.
0: And Melvin, you're the president of the Benton Rodeo Association.
1: Right.
0: All right, so how is this going to go down tomorrow and Friday and Saturday?
1: The show starts at 7:30. You know, when food stands open up about 4:30, we start charging for parking at 4:00. Try to get people in. We do have a band coming in tomorrow night to play for 2 hours before the rodeo, and then the rodeo will start at 7:30. We have a full rodeo going on. Maybe bull riding, bareback riding, saddle bronc riding, team roping, breakaway roping, barrel racing.
0: And then everybody gets excited about the Bullorama time, huh?
1: Yeah, the Bullorama is actually Sunday night. That's pretty much all bulls and barrels.
0: Got a bunch of mean bulls coming in?
1: There's a few of them, yes.
0: So I wanted to ask you, for the time that you've been here, what's the one thing that you take away about the improvement you've seen here in the Benton Rodeo over the years?
1: Oh, it's been fantastic. I mean, we make improvements every year. We have probably one of the nicest rodeo grounds on the East Coast.
0: That's great. And I want to thank you very much for having us come by and be with you.
1: Well, you're more than welcome.
0: Well, thank you.
1: Next year.
0: Oh, we sure will. Thank you. And now we're going for a drawing. First of all, your name.
2: I'm Kristen Overdorf.
0: All right, Kristen, you and I started to talk. Now, you're a funeral director. Is that correct?
2: That's correct.
0: And then you found a need for another niche business, and tell us about that.
2: Yes, I own Heavenly Paws Pet Funeral Home and Crematory with my husband. We're proud family-owned and operated out of Williamsport, Pennsylvania. And we saw a need for not only pets to have a dignified end-of-life care, but also for families to have one-on-one people to talk to in person when they lose one of their most beloved companions.
0: Sure, and it seems like, you know, you get into your life where you're living it, and all of a sudden, like, you had your career designed out, but then something happened that got you into your new career. So you just never know. Things might not always be the same, and they can always change, correct?
2: Exactly. And as pet parents, I mean, we just can relate to those people, and that's what brought us close to the community that way.
0: Well, it's nice to meet you. We have two drawings to do. Is that right, Steve? We're going to do two or one?
1: Yeah.
0: Okay, well, let's have you reach in. Would you, first of all, would you help us do that? Would you pick out two winners for us?
2: Yes, absolutely.
0: Okay. And this is Aiden Deutsch. And the second one is Aiden Deutsch.
3: Oh, my goodness.
0: Yeah. This is what happens in live radio, folks. All right. Try this one. Looks like Rebecca Minier. It's Rebecca Minier. Congratulations. So we have our two winners, Aiden Deutsch and Rebecca Minier. And we're all set to go. Thank you very much, and good luck in that business.
2: Thank you so much.
0: Ted Bennett broadcasting live, wrapping things up at the Benton Rodeo with WIOQ.
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11: AccuWeather. Partly cloudy tonight. Smoke from distant wildfires can reduce the air quality. The low down to 65. Hot, less humid with hazy sunshine for Thursday. Again, smoke from the wildfires could reduce the air quality. The high of 92. Partly sunny Friday. The high 89. Saturday, cloudy, not as warm but humid with a couple of showers and a thunderstorm. They could produce flooding downpours and localized damaging wind gusts. The high 81. Partly sunny, humid, a couple of showers and a thunderstorm Sunday, the high 86. AccuWeather anytime at WILQ.com. I'm meteorologist Jason Caterina.
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Country 105.1 WIOQ. Good evening. How you doing? I hope you're doing well. Hope you're staying cool. Kelly along with you on this Wednesday, middle of the week with Hunter Hayes.

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0: John Party with Head Over Boots on Country 105.1 WILQ. So the heat wave continues. They're saying it's going to cool down a little bit over the weekend, so I'm looking forward to that. They're saying temperatures in the 80s, so just in time for me to be at the fair. I'm going to be out there broadcasting live on Saturday, last day of the fair, and I will be there, and you can stop by and say hello and sign up for our fair prize pack. Lots happening there still, so if you haven't had a chance to get there, you better do it before it's over. Like I said, Saturday, the last day. Just go to lightcomingfair.net. You can find out about all the vendors and all the live entertainment. We have your weather coming up. We also have music from Diamond Rio, some Luke Combs in there for you, too.
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5: WILQ AccuWeather.
6: Partly cloudy tonight. Smoke from distant wildfires can reduce the air quality. The low down to 65. Hot, less humid with hazy sunshine for Thursday. Again, smoke from the wildfires could reduce the air quality. The high of 92. Partly sunny Friday. The high 89. Saturday, cloudy, not as warm but humid with a couple of showers and a thunderstorm that could produce flooding downpours and localized damaging wind gusts. The high 81. Partly sunny, humid, a couple of showers and a thunderstorm Sunday, the high 86. AccuWeather anytime at WILQ.com. I'm meteorologist Jason Catarina.

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0: Dustin Lynch, Easy to Love on Country 105.1 WILQ. 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

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You can see her, Ella Langley. She's coming to the Bryce Jordan Center State College September 11th. 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

0: Jason Aldean on Country 105.1 WIOQ. So it's National Hot Dog Day, and I'm reading here that 53% of Americans, they did a survey, and 53% of them said they think a hot dog is a sandwich. It's not. The Hot Dog Whatever Council, if there is such a thing, says a hot dog is not. A sandwich. So what do you like on your hot dog? 63% of the people said ketchup. 27% said mustard. I am a mustard person when it comes to the hot dog because it brings out like the smokiness. You know what I mean? The smoky flavor of it. We call them tube steaks. I know a lot of people do. They call the hot dogs tube steaks. So now I'm hungry for hot dogs. Hot dogs and beans. Yes.
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6: 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And it saves my mistakes for me to review, so I'm constantly improving. Before Babbel, I thought I just wasn't good with languages. But now I'm speaking French. 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
8: WILQ AccuWeather.
9: Partly cloudy tonight. Smoke from distant wildfires can reduce the air quality. The low down to 65. Hot, less humid with hazy sunshine for Thursday. Again, smoke from the wildfires could reduce the air quality. The high of 92. Partly sunny Friday. The high 89. Saturday, cloudy, not as warm but humid with a couple of showers and a thunderstorm that could produce flooding, downpours, and localized damaging wind gusts. The high 81. Partly sunny, humid, a couple of showers and a thunderstorm Sunday, the high 86. AccuWeather anytime at WILQ.com. I'm meteorologist Jason Caterina.
4: You're just in time for another hour of your country favorites starting now on Country 105.1.